0: beautiful things. 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
27: You ever wake up in the middle of the night or maybe first thing in the morning and notice drool on your pillow? Unless you're sleeping next to someone who hasn't already seen all your good, bad, and ugly, it's probably not that big a deal and not anything to worry about unless it's something that just started happening recently. When people drool at night, it's often because of a stuffy nose, acid reflux, or being a mouth breather. People who sleep on their stomach or side are more likely to drool than someone who sleeps on their back. But in some cases, drooling at night can be a warning sign of something more serious, like dental issues, sleep apnea, or even early symptoms of Parkinson's disease. If you're at all concerned about this, the best place to start is with an ENT doctor, an ears, nose, and throat doctor. They can recommend a sleep study to possibly get some answers. I'm Dr. Sanjay Gupta, helping you live a better life.
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8: You ever wake up in the middle of the night or maybe first thing in the morning and notice drool on your pillow? Unless you're sleeping next to someone who hasn't already seen all your good, bad, and ugly, it's probably not that big a deal and not anything to worry about, unless it's something that just started happening recently. When people drool at night, it's often because of a stuffy nose, acid reflux, or being a mouth breather. People who sleep on their stomach or side are more likely to drool than someone who sleeps on their back. But in some cases, drooling at night can be a warning sign of something more serious, like dental issues,

0: sleep apnea, or even early symptoms of Parkinson's disease. If you're at all concerned about this, the best place to start is with an ENT doctor, an ears, nose, and throat doctor. They can recommend a sleep study to possibly get some answers. I'm Dr. Sanjay Gupta, helping you live a better life.
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0: George Burge with Luke Bryan. It's Ride, Ride, Ride on Country Nights Live. Here's George talking about how he met his wife.
1: We met in college, and it was no secret that she was out of my league. I was on the golf team, and she was a cheerleader. Like, I was very lucky to even get a date with her. And so I very instantly knew that she was the girl of my dreams. And I think she was giving me a little bit of time of the day, but was maybe not as certain. And I think we were probably less than a month in before I told her I loved her for the first time. And I think I was a couple beers deep and it just kind of came out. She said thank you the first time I said I love you. But, you know, we got two kids and now we're married, so I was playing a long game. It worked out.
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13: For the ninth year in a row, Finland has been named the happiest country in the world. That's according to the World Happiness Report put out every year by the Wellbeing Research Center at the University of Oxford in the UK. Two other Nordic nations, Iceland and Denmark, came in at numbers 2 and 3. Now, having spent quite a bit of time in these countries over my 2.5 decades as a journalist, I can tell you that this is not at all that surprising. There's an entirely different way of thinking in these countries. We before me, you might say. In other words, the mentality is less adversarial and much more, we're all in this together. One other interesting thing that came up was that no matter where someone lived, the more time they spent on social media, the less happy they were. Want to smile? It's simple. Put your phone away for a bit. I'm Dr. Sanjay Gupta, helping you live a better life.
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1: For the ninth year in a row, Finland has been named the happiest country in the world. That's according to the World Happiness Report put out every year by the Wellbeing Research Center at the University of Oxford in the UK. Two other Nordic nations, Iceland and Denmark, came in at numbers 2 and 3. Now, having spent quite a bit of time in these countries over my 2.5 decades as a journalist, I can tell you that this is not at all that surprising. There's an entirely different way of thinking in these countries. We before me, you might say. In other words, the mentality is less adversarial and much more, we're all in this together. One other interesting thing that came up was that no matter where someone lived, the more time they spent on social media, the less happy they were. Want to smile? It's simple. Put your phone away for a bit. I'm Dr. Sanjay Gupta, helping you live a better life.
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6: Recent survey conducted by Common Sense Media found one-third of teenagers prefer AI companions over humans for serious conversations. There's a term for that. Social offloading. And experts we talked to warned that this habit could be stunting emotional growth, leaving an already isolated generation who came of age during the pandemic even less prepared for the messiness of human interaction. Sure, AI can help you polish whatever it is you're looking to say, but that's not very human, right? It's the messiness that makes our interactions with each other so real. It's also what makes them so validating, help us to develop our confidence, our voice, our deep bonds with each other. Psychiatrists we talked to encouraged turning to family or friends when you're struggling to express yourself. They are keen to help. I'm Dr. Sanjay Gupta, helping you live a better life.
7: Well, I told you when I was in the fourth grade, my best friend Steve Cishon called me Speedy because it took me 22 minutes to run the mile.
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22: 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But are they safe? And do they really work? Well, first, let's talk about actual magnesium. That's an essential mineral that is needed for more than 300 different processes in the body, according to one dietitian. And most people get enough of it simply from the foods they eat. Now, if you're not getting enough, there are a few different types of supplements you can try. 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Now, when it comes to the science, we looked into this, and I gotta say, there's not a lot of strong evidence that magnesium supplements will actually help you sleep. They might help you manage pain, they might help you lower your stress levels, or work to get your muscles to relax. And maybe it's those things then that help you get some better sleep. I'm Dr. Sanjay Gupta, helping you live a better life.
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Us ladies already know it. When you've got a good woman in your life is really good. Here's Kane Brown. Testament to that.

0: I knew it. I knew you. Taylor Swift from Toy Story 5 right there. Everybody is talking about that song and about Taylor Swift right now. Oh, by the way, Chris Stapleton has a few things to say about her.
1: I took my kids to that show. Every song was the production budget of most people's whole show, mine included. It's an insane amount of work and energy to expend on something, to delegate and to trust.
0: Yes.
1: And to manage, it's unfathomable. Only a handful of people can pull that off, and she's one of them.
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19: A better life with Dr. Sanjay Gupta.
20: Slowly but surely, AI is seeping its way into every corner of our lives. One area perhaps I didn't expect is diet advice. A new study out of Turkey found that chatbots are recommending to teen boys and girls that they restrict their daily calories to dangerously low levels and eat a balance of nutrients that are kind of out of whack. Remember, teenagers are growing, one pediatrician told us. If they aren't getting enough nutrition, it can really stunt their growth on a number of levels. And in extreme cases, it can lead to significant health consequences. Large language models, LLMs, they are designed to agree with you. So if you're looking to lose weight, they're going to push you pretty hard in that direction. They also sometimes don't know how to tell the difference between good information and bad information. And you know who does? Your doctor. I'm Dr. Sanjay Gupta, helping you live a better life.
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0: I'm now officially concerned for people's sodium levels. I'm Justin. It's the overnight ride. I'm talking about all of the World Cup tourists flooding America, enjoying all the food that we love, including Chick-fil-A, barbecue, tacos. But the biggest one, besides ranch dressing, is reportedly Buc-ee's. They have no idea, cannot comprehend what a Buc-ee's is. So much so, there are lines in and out of Buc-ee's. Of course, they're getting the beaver nuggets, the brisket sandwiches, but the beef jerky. And I love beef jerky. And Buc-ee's has a wall of beef jerky that is probably the biggest in the world. I'm concerned, tourists, that you may be eating too much jerky. If you eat too much, you will not feel great. It is good. It gives you energy. But the sodium levels are crazy in there. This is going to wind up with, like, Buc-ee's moving overseas, right? Like, in France, it'll be Le Buc's. In Ireland, O Buc-ee's. I feel like this is what's going to happen.
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11: Recent survey conducted by Common Sense Media found one-third of teenagers prefer AI companions over humans for serious conversations. There's a term for that, social offloading. And experts we talked to warned that this habit could be stunting emotional growth, leaving an already isolated generation who came of age during the pandemic even less prepared for the messiness of human interaction. Sure, AI can help you polish whatever it is you're looking to say, but that's not very human, right? It's the messiness that makes our interactions with each other so real. It's also what makes them so validating, help us to develop our confidence, our voice, our deep bonds with each other. Psychiatrists we talked to encouraged turning to family or friends when you're struggling to express yourself. They are keen to help. I'm Dr. Sanjay Gupta, helping you live a better life.
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0: Ian Munsick, Love is Blind, on the overnight ride. 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He picked one up, and he sang the goat a lullaby. 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Someone told me he put a goat to sleep. I thought the goat fainted. No, Ian's super voice put it to bed.
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14: A better life with Dr. Sanjay Gupta.
15: Slowly but surely, AI is seeping its way into every corner of our lives. One area perhaps I didn't expect is diet advice. A new study out of Turkey found that chatbots are recommending to teen boys and girls that they restrict their daily calories to dangerously low levels and eat a balance of nutrients that are kind of out of whack. Remember, teenagers are growing, one pediatrician told us. If they aren't getting enough nutrition, it can really stunt their growth on a number of levels. And in extreme cases, it can lead to significant health consequences. Large language models, LLMs, they are designed to agree with you. So if you're looking to lose weight, they're going to push you pretty hard in that direction. They also sometimes don't know how to tell the difference between good information and bad information. And you know who does? Your doctor. I'm Dr. Sanjay Gupta, helping you live a better life.
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0: Now, they're calling it Ask DoorDash, but I think they can improve upon it. I'm Justin. It is the overnight ride. DoorDash designing a brand new feature that helps people describe what they want. So you're like, oh, I want this, but I want this, and I don't want this. You speak it into your phone. It will tailor your restaurant or grocery experience to you. Also, it can order automatically, which I don't love, but here's what it needs to do. You need to be able to put this app in the middle of the kitchen table. And this is probably perfect for today because it is Father's Day. And what does Dad want to eat? He probably doesn't know. You hit record on the DoorDash app. Everybody starts arguing. I want this. I want that. I don't want to go there. I don't want to go here. We did that last week. You argue, and then you stop. And then the app tells you the perfect place to go. That's what DoorDash needs to do. I don't need to speak into my phone and tell me what I want. I need to argue with the entire family and then have a computer decide where we're going to eat.
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14: 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There's a term for that, social offloading. And experts we talked to warned that this habit could be stunting emotional growth, leaving an already isolated generation who came of age during the pandemic even less prepared for the messiness of human interaction. 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

0: This one kind of broke my brain, and I don't know how to comprehend it. I'm Justin. It's the Overnight Ride. On top of liking Megan Maroney and the Philadelphia Eagles, I love the band, the Eagles. For Father's Day, Megan Maroney and her dad met Don Felder from the Eagles. Now I am hopelessly wishing that Megan Maroney, in her concert, will cover the Eagles. She could do Hotel California.
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30: A better life with Dr. Sanjay Gupta.
31: For the ninth year in a row, Finland has been named the happiest country in the world. That's according to the World Happiness Report put out every year by the Wellbeing Research Center at the University of Oxford in the UK. Two other Nordic nations, Iceland and Denmark, came in at numbers 2 and 3. Now, having spent quite a bit of time in these countries over my 2.5 decades as a journalist, I can tell you that this is not at all that surprising. There's an entirely different way of thinking in these countries. We before me, you might say. In other words, the mentality is less adversarial and much more, we're all in this together. One other interesting thing that came up was that no matter where someone lived, the more time they spent on social media, the less happy they were. Want to smile? It's simple. Put your phone away for a bit. I'm Dr. Sanjay Gupta, helping you live a better life.
0: And Gary Crawford for the U.S. Department of Agriculture.

0: Kane Brown, a woman on the overnight ride, Graylin James, turning 30 years old this past Friday and said, "So it's my birthday. I'm still processing how this year has changed my life and rocked my world. All I know is I love y'all and I'm getting drunk tonight. Here's to another." It's Graylin James, Water at a Wedding on the overnight ride.
1: Well, I didn't want to show up, but our families go way back. So when you said your vows, that's exactly where I sat. Thank God for open bars, 'cause watching all this

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0: Today being Father's Day, I thought it'd be appropriate to tell you a very good dad joke that I've heard recently. I'm Justin. This is the Overnight Ride. You can probably throw this one at dad today. Now, fun fact, though, the first time people heard the term dad joke was 1987. So fairly new thing. All right, here we go. I hate my job. All I do is crush cans all day. It's so depressing.
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9: A better life with Dr. Sanjay Gupta.
10: Slowly but surely, AI is seeping its way into every corner of our lives. One area perhaps I didn't expect is diet advice. A new study out of Turkey found that chatbots are recommending to teen boys and girls that they restrict their daily calories to dangerously low levels and eat a balance of nutrients that are kind of out of whack. Remember, teenagers are growing, one pediatrician told us. If they aren't getting enough nutrition, it can really stunt their growth on a number of levels. And in extreme cases, it can lead to significant health consequences. Large language models, LLMs, they are designed to agree with you. So if you're looking to lose weight, they're going to push you pretty hard in that direction. They also sometimes don't know how to tell the difference between good information and bad information. And you know who does? Your doctor. I'm Dr. Sanjay Gupta, helping you live a better life.
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0: Bradley Gilbert, Good Damn on the Overnight Ride. Brand new album, Sins of the Father, out on July 27th. Good news, though. Tyler Farr is on the road to recovery. In case you missed it, just a couple days ago, he was hospitalized with a severe concussion. He was riding on the tailgate of a truck, hit a pothole. He says it was an accident. It was nobody's fault. It was not mine, because that was the first thing I asked when I became responsive. Was out for about 2 minutes, was sent to the hospital, had to cancel a couple shows, but assures fans that he is on the road to recovery, which is good to hear.
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11: 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And do they really work? Well, first, let's talk about actual magnesium. 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And most people get enough of it simply from the foods they eat. Now, if you're not getting enough, there are a few different types of supplements you can try. 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Now, when it comes to the science, we looked into this, and I gotta say, there's not a lot of strong evidence that magnesium supplements will actually help you sleep. 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And maybe it's those things then that help you get some better sleep. I'm Dr. Sanjay Gupta, helping you live a better life.
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you want a good laugh, Hudson Westbrook is talking his lyrics out in a sarcastic, flirty, supportive, and disappointing way on Instagram. 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It's kind of funny to hear his songs in a different light. Right now, Hudson painted you pretty on the overnight ride.

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0: name's Justin. This is The Overnight Ride. Who's this?
1: Jeff the Joke Guy.
0: Jeff the Joke Guy calling from Dallas, Texas. We'll make you laugh, make you groan, make you think, give you life advice. What's going on?
1: I just dropped a heavy box of berries on my foot. Now I cranberry walk. I accidentally rubbed ketchup in my eyes. Now I have hindsight.
0: I laughed, but it's a groaner. It's good.
1: I'm not sure I believe all this stuff about genetically modified food being bad for you. I just had a really tasty leg of salmon, and I feel fine. 5% of my day is feeding my dog. The other 95% is convincing them they just ate. That hour we lost when the time went back?
0: Yes, the hour we lost when the time went back. What happened?
1: That was the one I was going to use to get my life together. Did I already tell you what the alien said to the garden?
0: You did not tell me what the alien said to the garden.
1: Take me to your weeder. This cop pulls this guy over. 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
13: A better life with Dr. Sanjay Gupta.
14: Heart disease is still the leading cause of death here in the United States and around the world. But what if there was something you could do earlier in life to reduce the odds of becoming a statistic? Well, here in the United States, tens of millions of adults already take a statin to lower their cholesterol. But new guidance put out by the American College of Cardiology and the American Heart Association now emphasize that treating high cholesterol sooner could significantly reduce a person's lifetime risk of heart attack or stroke. How early are we talking? In your 30s, believe it or not. Of course, you need to talk to your doctor about whether statins are right for you, but you should know that the evidence is really starting to stack up that shows the earlier you get a jump on reducing lifelong exposure to plaque-causing lipids and lipoproteins, the better the odds are going to be for you. Make sure you get your cholesterol checked. That's the first step. I'm Dr. Sanjay Gupta, helping you live a better life.
15: Well, I told you when I was in the fourth grade, my best friend Steve Cishon called me Speedy because it took me 22 minutes to run the mile.
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15: Heart disease is still the leading cause of death here in the United States and around the world. But what if there was something you could do earlier in life to reduce the odds of becoming a statistic? Well, here in the United States, tens of millions of adults already take a statin to lower their cholesterol. But new guidance put out by the American College of Cardiology and the American Heart Association now emphasize that treating high cholesterol sooner could significantly reduce a person's lifetime risk of heart attack or stroke. How early are we talking? In your 30s, believe it or not. Of course, you need to talk to your doctor about whether statins are right for you, but you should know that the evidence is really starting to stack up that shows the earlier you get a jump on reducing lifelong exposure to plaque-causing lipids and lipoproteins, the better the odds are going to be for you. Make sure you get your cholesterol checked. That's the first step. I'm Dr. Sanjay Gupta, helping you live a better life.
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the guy who's always been super supportive of the farmers. Luke Bryan, rain is a good thing. I am Biscuit hanging out with you on your Sunday. And here is Luke Combs and a song about him and his wife just wanting to be by her. I mean, it's called Be By You.

0: 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That is Taylor Swift, who released some like home footage of when she was a kid. How sweet. 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
14: 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And do they really work? Well, first, let's talk about actual magnesium. That's an essential mineral that is needed for more than 300 different processes in the body, according to one dietitian. And most people get enough of it simply from the foods they eat. 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And maybe it's those things then that help you get some better sleep. I'm Dr. Sanjay Gupta, helping you live a better life.
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0: proud of where he came from, defending it, supporting it, all of that. That is Chase Matthew holding it down. All right, so this is crazy to hear. This is super dangerous. So Anna Faris, the actress, she had a near-death experience involving carbon monoxide. Now, you need to hear how serious it got. But just as important, had everything gone wrong, you need to hear how many people would have died if it did go wrong.
1: My husband and I and my family had rented a house in Lake Tahoe during the winter. We had all the heat going. We all weren't feeling great, but we thought it was altitude sickness. My dad, he was having some health issues. My mom said, "Why don't you go to the hospital?" They had the wisdom to check his carbon monoxide levels in his blood. Next thing you know, my husband and I were passed out, being like shook awake by firefighters. I have this hazy memory of being told how lucky I was. There were 14 of us, and sister-in-law was pregnant.
2: It reminded me, I've always been like, oh, I need to bring like a portable
1: yes,
2: wherever I go.
1: Yes, we do.
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4: A better life with Dr. Sanjay Gupta.
5: Heart disease is still the leading cause of death here in the United States and around the world. But what if there was something you could do earlier in life to reduce the odds of becoming a statistic? Well, here in the United States, tens of millions of adults already take a statin to lower their cholesterol. But new guidance put out by the American College of Cardiology and the American Heart Association now emphasize that treating high cholesterol sooner could significantly reduce a person's lifetime risk of heart attack or stroke. How early are we talking? In your 30s, believe it or not. Of course, you need to talk to your doctor about whether statins are right for you, but you should know that the evidence is really starting to stack up that shows the earlier you get a jump on reducing lifelong exposure to plaque-causing lipids and lipoproteins, the better the odds are going to be for you. Make sure you get your cholesterol checked. That's the first step. I'm Dr. Sanjay Gupta, helping you live a better life.
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0: You know, you or I, if we have some sort of like pain in our lives, we don't get to just turn it into music and make money. But Luke Combs, he was out on the road. He was missing his wife. He was in a hotel room. He wrote a song, picked up a guitar, and made money off of his sadness in a way. Good for him. Luke Combs, sleepless in a hotel room. In a few minutes, got Parker McCollum on the way. And Max McDowney is just trying to be a better guy for his girl and for the world.
1: 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Good Damn is a song I wrote with my good friends Brock Berry Hill, Taylor Phillips, and a fella you might know by the name of Hardy. And it's a song about shooting your shot, long story short. Hope y'all dig it.

0: What's up, y'all? It's Brantley Gilbert, and you just heard my new song, Good Damn. Thanks for listening.
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Those toxic relationships that are bad for you, and bad for them, bad for everybody around you, bad for the world. You gotta let it go. That is Ella Langley and Morgan Wallen. I can't love you anymore. I am Biscuit. It is Sunday, and here is Dan and Shay. Nothing like you.

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That's one of hers. The new artist, Alexandra Kay, Straight for the Heart.

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0: Kane Brown, backseat driver. All right, so you got to look this up just because it's so goofy. And Coleman Domingo wants you to see how ridiculous it is. Coleman Domingo, the actor, long time ago, he was in the TV show Nash Bridges. And he was wearing this thing called a Coogee sweater, which is a knitted sweater. It's like 3D. It's thick. It's ridiculous. And someone thought, oh, he should be working out and fighting in that.
1: I kidnapped Don Johnson's daughter, and then he found me, and I happened to be wearing a, you know that Bill Cosby Coogee sweater? I was wearing a Coogee sweater like while I was working out, and he busts through the door, and I'm like, oh, and I throw the weights off, and I'm running, then he kicks me in the ass through the window, and then he picks me up, and he slaps me around, he's like, where is she, where is she? Like, oh. It's my favorite episode. It's so crazy and rabid, and you're like, what is happening?
2: You're wearing
1: a Coogee sweater while I'm working out.
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15: A better life with Dr. Sanjay Gupta.
16: Slowly but surely, AI is seeping its way into every corner of our lives. One area perhaps I didn't expect is diet advice. A new study out of Turkey found that chatbots are recommending to teen boys and girls that they restrict their daily calories to dangerously low levels and eat a balance of nutrients that are kind of out of whack. Remember, teenagers are growing, one pediatrician told us. If they aren't getting enough nutrition, it can really stunt their growth on a number of levels. And in extreme cases, it can lead to significant health consequences. Large language models, LLMs, they are designed to agree with you. So if you're looking to lose weight, they're going to push you pretty hard in that direction. They also sometimes don't know how to tell the difference between good information and bad information. And you know who does? Your doctor. I'm Dr. Sanjay Gupta, helping you live a better life.
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0: She knows who she is. She's not trying to pretend to be somebody else. She's confident in who she is, and everybody can see it. You know, just someone who knows who they are and comfortable in their skin. A little more cool to be around. That is Luke Bryan Country, and she knows it. And in a few minutes, Luke Combs on the way. And the guy from Georgia, Zach John King, is on the way. Three names.
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When I hear that song, I imagine having my arm out the window, you know, doing that wavy thing. You know what I'm talking about. Keith Urban, Days Go By. I am Biscuit, hanging out with you on your Sunday, and here's Bailey Zimmerman talking about memories of his first love and some of those happening in his first vehicle, Chevy Silverado.

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0: 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It takes a lot of practice. 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

is under 25. She realizes she changes her mind a lot, and admitting it just shows maturity, actually. Ella Langley, Warrant for the Wind.

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0: Hardy together with Eric Church and Tim McGraw, MacArthur. All right, so Matt Damon, he is going to be in the gigantic movie from Ridley Scott, The Odyssey, coming out soon. You are about to hear just a bunch of like random facts about him. Now, some of them are interesting, one of them is gross, weird, and one of them is cute.
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2: Pretty much do anything to raise awareness for water.org. 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
1: Nomad?
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0: It was sad to hear this week that Jelly Roll, he's had so much success over these past years. He's been so positive. Everything's been so great. But, you know, it's hard. Marriage. And it turns out his is not going to work out. I mean, his Bunny XO, it's always messed that up. Irreconcilable differences. There you go. But they're going to co-parent and probably still be good parents. But Jelly Roll, sadly, getting a divorce. That is Halfway to Hell. And in a few minutes, you got Justin Moore on the way and Jordan Davis. He's not sure what he's going to do with his ex. He's kind of letting her play with his head a little bit, though.
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21: For the ninth year in a row,
15: Finland has been named the happiest country in the world. That's according to the World Happiness Report put out every year by the Wellbeing Research Center at the University of Oxford in the UK. Two other Nordic nations, Iceland and Denmark, came in at numbers 2 and 3. Now, having spent quite a bit of time in these countries over my 2.5 decades as a journalist, I can tell you that this is not at all that surprising. There's an entirely different way of thinking in these countries. We before me, you might say. In other words, the mentality is less adversarial and much more, we're all in this together. One other interesting thing that came up was that no matter where someone lived, the more time they spent on social media, the less happy they were. Want to smile? It's simple. Put your phone away for a bit. I'm Dr. Sanjay Gupta, helping you live a better life.
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2: A better life with Dr. Sanjay Gupta.
3: Recent survey conducted by Common Sense Media found one-third of teenagers prefer AI companions over humans for serious conversations. There's a term for that, social offloading. And experts we talked to warned that this habit could be stunting emotional growth, leaving an already isolated generation who came of age during the pandemic even less prepared for the messiness of human interaction. Sure, AI can help you polish whatever it is you're looking to say, but that's not very human, right? It's the messiness that makes our interactions with each other so real. It's also what makes them so validating, help us to develop our confidence, our voice, our deep bonds with each other. Psychiatrists we talked to encouraged turning to family or friends when you're struggling to express yourself. They are keen to help. I'm Dr. Sanjay Gupta, helping you live a better life.
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0: We're going to look forward to seeing you here in Chicago. We'll have links up at WGNRadio.com. Thanks for everything that you're doing. Look forward to seeing you. Thanks for jumping on the show today.
1: Thanks, Jim, Bob. And I'm really looking forward to it. And I guess that cocktail party on Thursday night's going to be, Thursday night's going to be pretty kicking.
0: Yeah.
1: And save some for you for me, will you?
2: I will.
0: All rise.
3: I understand the jury has reached a verdict.
0: Yes, Your Honor. We find the defendant, El Bandito Yankee, guilty of being criminally smooth.
3: Order. Order, counsel. I might need to see the burden of proof for myself. Please redact the following from the record. Whoa, that is smooth. Guilty as charged. This town needs to get El Bandito Yankee behind bars.
2: Hi, it's Jim Bob Morris, El Bandito Yankee Tequila. Guilty of being criminally smooth.
4: We're back at the big game, and it's been rough. Somebody has got to break out the Bandito. Hang on a sec. We've got a penalty here.
5: There's a flag on the play. Necessary smoothness. El Bandito Yankee.
4: Can you even throw a flag at tequila?
5: The call on the field is under review.
4: The refs are going under the hood. It's all of them.
5: After further review, ruling on the field stands.
4: There you have it, folks. El Bandito Yankee has been called for necessary smoothness.
6: Jim Bob Morris here. Make the call for necessary smoothness. El Bandito Yankee, the official tequila of game day.
7: Draft Central live here in Kansas City with the coach who won it all last year. Let's open it up for questions.
8: Go, coach. Hey, coach. Hey, coach, you got some big picks coming up. How do you plan on making the team better?
9: Well, we're already the best. We definitely just want to maintain that championship chemistry in the locker room. I'd say the team's goals this year really just to top last year's post-game celebration.
8: Kev,
9: good to see you again on the right.
8: Thanks, coach. So any clue then on who your first-round draft pick's going to be?
9: I think it's pretty clear. We're going with El Bandito Yankee Blanco with our first pick.
8: Wait, coach, you're telling me that you're going with El Bandito Yankee Tequila with your first pick?
9: Absolutely. They've won multiple gold and platinum medals and that incredible smoothness. Frankly, it's just going to make us a better team.
8: Coach, question right here.
9: Coach, in the back. Yeah, what's up?
10: Coach, how about the rest of the draft?
9: Job's not done yet. I'd say in round two, we're looking to trade off for El Bandito Yankee Reposado, and we'll even be looking for some limes in free agency. Scouts have been talking to me about this new free agent, Anejo. I'm going to look at him as well. That's all I got for now, folks. Thanks.
11: Coach, come on.
12: Hey, friends. Jim Bob Morris here. You're on the clock, so make the pick for the first round flavor of El Bandito Yankee, the official tequila of game day.
0: It is the Jim Bob Show, game day edition. Jim Bob Morris here. Dane is here as well. And come on, Jim Bob, every show we are going to do something to make, you know, because the game day experience, certainly the action on the field, but sometimes your favorite team, sometimes they don't win, right? But you can always win in the parking lot with the tailgate. A guy who never loses, right? He wins more often than anyone out there. He is a world champion pit master, Memphis in May, American Royal, the Jack, all of those kind of things when it comes to barbecue. He is there and at the top of that.
3: He's world champion. Okay, let's just get to the facts. He's world champion. Number one, way to ruin our show. We start off the very first deal with the world champion. It's just going to go downhill from here, buddy.
0: No, we are setting the bar.
3: Okay,
0: right?
3: We're pretty damn high. Guys, I want to introduce. This is my buddy, Tim Shear, and I'm going to let him brag about himself. And Dane, thank you for that introduction to him. But this is the current world champion, master barbecue chef. He's fed us, I don't know how many countless times, Dane, and every time it's exquisite.
0: Yeah, not enough. So, Tim, I know that you are a humble guy, but the trophy case is full, right? It's a trophy three-car garage is really what it is at this point, but Memphis in May world champion. Do you have it out there where other barbecue people in the world, they become intimidated? They're afraid to directly look you in the eyes because of so much barbecue prowess.
3: And is there a stare down?
13: I don't know if it's that or just because I'm a foot taller than them all.
3: Yeah. I will say this, Tim. I've seen you carry the championship trophy around, and I think he rides around town with it, Dane, to be honest.
0: It's a hood ornament for the Blues Hawk mobile.
3: Yeah, exactly. But
13: I'm
3: anyhow,
13: with it right now. Got it poking out of my moonroof here. So
3: yeah, you are the world champion. And tell us a little bit about, you know, I'm kind of interested. How'd you get there? Give us the trials and tribulations of becoming world champ. I really am. I'm curious as how do you do that,
13: Jim Bob? Whether it's sports or whatever, it's my wife says it best. But she ate a lot of bad ribs to get to this point. So. Trial and error, a lot of research, a lot of practice, a lot of picking people's brains, a lot of just figuring it out on my own, you know, like I love creating flavor.

0: and tasting things and making them, you know, the best they can be. So the whole formula, I guess, if you really want to know that, I mean, raised on a hog farm, I mean, literally it starts there with my genetics and then our feed program, and then it goes into our smoker. We make our own charcoal, our sauce and seasonings. I mean, it's literally the complete recipe from start to finish like nobody else really does in the world, I don't think.
1: And you're good at a variety of different meats and proteins. I mean, when I've had your food, I mean, you serve a variety of meats. You always got a diverse selection of sides. But, I mean, your ribs are great, your chicken, your sausage, I mean, the steaks. I mean, everything's great.
2: Well, so, Tim, you kind of hit on it. And even though there are people that have had success in the barbecue world, and Jim Bob will understand this on the whether it's the packaging and the ingredients and ways to kind of tie the things that are tied together in business. Is there anyone else out there in the barbecue world that not only is a great and accomplished pitmaster, but also raises, you know, all of their own stock, creates and patents their own cooking implements, all the sauces, all the rubs, that does everything? There isn't anything you have a part in that you didn't make yourself.
0: Honestly, I don't know of anybody, you know, and that's kind of like what makes our story cool. And that helps the Memphis May when we were down there cooking to actually have that story. You know, a lot of people go down there and they've got to manufacture a story or make it sound cooler than it is. And sometimes we got to dumb it down because people look at us like you're lying to me. You know what I mean? I'm like, no, this is as dumb as it sounds. This is what happens. So, you know, I don't really know of anybody that's done it, and definitely not on the level that we've done it. So, you know, like I said, we take a lot of pride in that, and that's like our claim to fame. I mean, that's why it makes it so good, because we got our hands on every single aspect of it, and you know, we can control how it turns out from literally start to finish.
1: No, I think that's actually important. I was, we know, we were prepping for the show, and I was looking up, hey, what's the key to like the perfect tailgate party? And one of the things is, obviously, it's the plan ahead and the prep and, you know, attention to detail. And you guys, when you guys show up, I mean, you bring it. I mean, it is like, I don't worry about a darn thing when you're coming to town. I mean, I know that you always pick the right location. You know, you've always got the best of the equipment. I know that you've detailed and planned ahead. I know you've got your marinades and your preps already done. And I know that you're going to serve a variety of the food. And I know this, what's very important, I want to make sure everybody understands, when you want to put on the perfect tailgate, take pictures, capture the good times, capture the laughs, capture everything, and make sure that you capture a shot of you and El Bandito Yankee while you're at it, okay? And get a picture with you and the world champion, Tim Scheer.
2: That's the real team photo.
1: Yeah, that's the real. Yeah. We got to get those in the NFL programs, Matty. But, you know, there's always plenty of cold beer when we're around this guy, too.
2: So, Tim, the world of barbecue, obviously people love it, but here is what I think is unique about that discipline on the cuisine side, is it's all about celebration, right? Barbecue is what people do when they want to celebrate, and that's what an NFL game is. That's what a college football game, that's what a tailgate is. So Tim, as a guy who sometimes it takes a couple days to get in there for some of these barbecue competitions, in a tailgate you don't have that kind of time. What do you set up, and kind of what advice would you give to listeners for how to set up, you know, the perfect tailgate within reason, you know, for success?
0: Well, gosh, dang, the perfect tailgate, that would take a little bit of prep. But honestly, I mean, it doesn't have to be difficult. I mean, whether you're going simple with sausages and brats and burgers or something like that, or, you know, a notch ahead of that might be, you know, some good wings. You know, if you've got more time, that's a cool thing about our Gateway drum smokers that we make here. It's like, it doesn't take all day to do barbecue. So you can do a rack of ribs in 2.5 hours and really kick your party up a notch and impress your friends and start winning a little bit earlier than the rest of the crowd. So we've actually got a brand new mini drum coming out. We make the 30 and the 55-gallon drum smokers right now. We're actually coming out with a 15-gallon that'll sit right on back of your tailgate. It's the perfect wing cooking machine, I promise you that. Like, Jim Bob's had the wings. The skin is crispy. You know, they're tender. It's like, it takes 45 minutes to make a full rack of chicken wings on it. I think that's going to be ideal. You know, the rest of it is, like I said, prep everything you can ahead of time. You don't want to get to the party and be mixing and matching and, you know, doing all this other stuff with your recipes. Like, anything you can prep ahead, just go ahead and mix it up and have it ready to roll.
2: 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If you see that flag flying above an event where you are, duck in, and get all you can. And Tim, thanks so much. Look forward to seeing you at some tailgates with us through the course of the football season. And thanks for jumping on the show today.
0: Definitely. We'll talk to you guys soon. Thank you, guys.
3: Hey, this is Doug Plank.
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1: This is a great story. So Doug's not going to remember this, but I'll never forget it. And here's the story. And Doug, you're going to love this because, you know, ladies and gentlemen, this is one of my all-time heroes, Doug Plank. And so I did a report on Doug in high school. And so I meet him. I go to the NFL, and he's played in the NFL since, you know, so he got drafted in 75, which, and I did a story about the Ohio State Buckeyes and the draft year. In 1975, they had 13 guys get drafted from Ohio State, and Doug was drafted in the 12th round. You guys know we weren't talking about it. But so anyhow, I go to the Chiefs in 83. I get hurt, have a knee injury. I get caught coming back next year, so I jump to the USFL. And I meet my idol, hero, on the field in Chicago with the she's playing for the Chicago Blitz, and he's lined up across the line from me, and he's pretty old now, and he's an old guy, and he's been beating up people in the NFL for since 1975, and this is 1984, and I look over, and I'm in my stance, and I go, Doug Plank, I did a story on you. I did a report on you in high school. And he goes, oh, man. He goes, man, you're making me feel old. And I go, you are. And I didn't even have the heart. I knew he was like, I go, he still probably beat my ass. But I didn't have the heart to even like try. I was like going, okay, I'm not going to try very hard. It's just Doug Plank. I mean, you know, I just want to go. I just kind of wanted to hug him more than anything.
4: Draft Central live here in Kansas City with the coach who won it all last year. Let's open it up for questions.
5: Go, coach. Hey, coach, you got some big picks coming up. How do you plan on making the team better?
6: Well, we're already the best. We definitely just want to maintain that championship chemistry in the locker room. I'd say the team's goals this year really just to top last year's post-game celebration.
7: Kev, good to see you again on the right.
8: Thanks, coach. So any clue then on who your first round draft pick's
6: going
8: to be?
6: I think it's pretty clear. We're going with El Bandido Yankee Blanco with our first pick.
9: Wait, coach, you're telling me that you're going with El Bandido Yankee Tequila with your first pick?
6: Absolutely. They've won multiple gold and platinum medals and that incredible smoothness. Frankly, it's just going to make us a better team.
10: Coach, question right here. Coach, in the back.
6: Yeah, what's up?
11: Coach, how about the rest of the draft?
6: Job's not done yet. I'd say in round two, we're looking to trade up for El Bandido Yankee Reposado, and we'll even be looking for some limes in free agency. Scouts have been talking to me about this new free agent, Anejo. Going to look at him as well. That's all I got for now, folks. Thanks.
12: Coach, come on.
13: Hey, friends. Jim Bob Morris here. You're on the clock, so make the pick for the first round flavor of El Bandido Yankee, the official tequila of game day.
14: We're back at the big game, and it's been rough. Somebody has got to break out the Bandido.
15: Hang on a sec. We've got a penalty here.
16: There's a flag on the play. Necessary smoothness. El Bandido Yankee.
14: Can you even throw a flag at tequila?
16: The call on the field is under review.
14: The refs are going under the hood. It's all of them.
16: After further review, the ruling on the field stands.
14: There you have it, folks. El Bandido Yankee has been called for necessary smoothness.
17: Jim Bob Morris here. Make the call for necessary smoothness. El Bandido Yankee, the official tequila of game day.
1: What would you like to do, and how do we go about making it happen?
0: Jim Bob, what would I like to do, and how can we make it happen? Okay, I want $100 million on an island outside Hawaii with a bunch of beautiful naked women. Okay?
1: Well, that's getting that away from football.
2: So that's plan A.
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2: It is the weekend. It is time for the Jim Bob Show Game Day Edition here on great stations around the country. And Jim Bob, you know, the Bears, let's just be realistic. You know, they don't always win. They don't always have a...
1: They won three times last year.
2: Right. So three times, right. But the one thing you can win every single week is the tailgate, is the pregame, and a guy that is absolutely undefeated.
1: Winner, winner.
2: For going on 40 years is the guy that drives, the driving force, if you will, of Dubus, Tim Shanley. Tim, welcome to the show.
12: Well, thank you guys very much. What a great way to start the show. Ultimate compliments.
1: So glad to have you. Is it, you know, I was reading about you and you're like in Hall of Fame super fan stuff. And I mean, he was in this fan Hall of Fame and this one. And we had Urlacher on the show a while back and I was teasing Urlacher. I go, you know, hey man, you're in this Hall of Fame in high school, you know, New Mexico, college, you know, NFL, Chicago. I mean, is there any Hall of Fame you're not in? I mean, are you in the Pickleball Hall of Fame? And Urlacher goes, listen, dude, if I played, I'd be in it. So, I mean, tell us about how do you get the accolades of being in a Hall of Fame fan?
12: Well, there's so many different angles out there, right? And there's different contexts and things like that that go on. So there are little twists and turns in there. But the whole idea here is basically what they read, no matter which direction it takes and how you're labeled out here, it's all about the passion. It has to be real or it doesn't really get thrown out there portrayed correctly. And, you know, you guys in the media do a great job. You're able to feel the passion versus trying to manufacture something.
1: In regards to that, did you grow up, I mean, your whole life, were you a Bears fan?
12: Well, I grew up in the Bridgeport community, which is 4 or 5 miles from Soldier Field. My father owned a tavern on the south side, all about sports. My first game was Soldier Field in 1971 on the 50-yard line on a sunny Sunday afternoon. I remember like it was yesterday. And that's where it all started. I was 11 years old.
1: So you answered that question, and you also answered your childhood memory. So what were you, like 11? How old were you when your first?
12: Yeah, I was 11 years old, 71. You know, my dad's taking me to fall day, sunny, crisp fall afternoon. And being a kid, I just remember that it was surreal because it was so quiet. I mean, when I mean quiet, you use the TV, you see a certain brand on television, then you go there and that's all I'm missing. I just remember sitting out there and I could hear we're actually in Mayor Daley's seats on the 50-yard line. My father had connections, I guess.
1: And I guess all. And, yeah, so don't mess with it. Here's this subtleness there.
2: Connections,
1: don't
2: mess with I guess, sure. Right.
12: Yeah, I just remember the plaque being on the wall in front of us that Richard J., you know, Richard Amler J., whichever the old man was, you know, the father. And, so I could hear the crunching of the pads, you know, Butkus out there. I remember that. I could actually hear the pounding of the pads out there. You know, I remember like it was yesterday. And that kind of took off from there. You know, I became a very big fan. And a few years on, then that's when everything else started to grow from there.
1: Was your dad a big fan as well? I mean, he had to be pretty big. I mean, he was huge.
12: Oh, yeah. Oh, yeah. Sports bar, you know, sports bar, south side of Chicago. There's a bar. There's a church and a bar on every corner in that community. Back in the day like that. And that's what they say, right? So, you know, he had the bars big in the sports. I mean, he had me to the Hawks games. I would bring my baseball glove to catch hockey pucks. Wrigley Field, not White Sox, even though we're from Bridgeport. Sorry, everybody. But, so sports was a big part of our lives together. Football really resonated with me out of all of it.
2: Well, you know, one thing you love about that Sunday, Football Sunday, it is – it's a religion. It's an institution. In America, it's the number one sport, right? The Super Bowl is a national holiday. It isn't just a championship for a specific sport. And one thing that you want to do with your NFL Sunday is you want to make it last, right? You want to extend it. So at what point, Tim, did you go from a kid watching it on TV and occasionally sitting in Mayor Daley's seats, right, at the 50-yard line at Soldier Field and decide, hey, you know what, let's get this party started early. Hey, let's do a tailgate.
1: Dane, not only that, here's a guy who's got more internet swag than 90% of guys who actually played in the NFL. I mean, you can read more about Tim than you can 90% of the guys who played.
2: Where did it start on the tailgate? Were you first like doing, where other kids are like doing lemonade stands? Were you doing tailgates out front as a kid?
12: You know, again, you know, it was this natural, just this progression. So being from Bridgeport, we went, you know, this is the old days on Old Lakeshore Drive. They said these green houses there, you know, the parking lot was on the east side of Soldier's View. And, you know, this was way before any kind of renovations were done. And we would just saunter by, and every time the Bears won, this guy had a sticker he would stick on your chest that said Bears won. Turned out that he worked for the Tribune. The Tribune had their thing back in the day. When the Bears won, they put the sticker on the front of the newspaper. That's how it started. I started getting stuck by Sticker Man, went to their tailgate from the Bridgeport area with all the great Italian delis out there. I would bring Italian sausage and they would grill it. And then slowly but surely, it just naturally progressed into where we had to move on from there. We ended up in the right next to the Shadows of Soldier Field tailgating. There were some friends that helped us out back in the day, you know, with the connections there. And we just started to grow from there. The entertainment sector came into play because of what my dad, who passed away, by the way, when I was 16. So his influence and his style, because being a bar owner, he would always, the grill would be going as an entertainer. So it was kind of a natural thing for me to do that.
1: You kind of just picked up on it from him. You just carried the torch.
12: Yeah, and it carried over, and it turned into this. Like this. I had no plan.
1: Do you think that you picking up the torch from your dad, and do you think he'd be looking down and going, hey, that was cool. I would have done that. That was a good job. I
2: mean, no, seriously, Tim. Like, what would your dad have thought?
12: Oh, hell yeah. 100%. Yeah. You know, when I'm out there sometimes, I look around what it is we built at the Chicago Bears tailgate club. I look up like, you know, what do you think about that?
2: You're an inspiration for a lot of for a lot of fans, right?
1: I guarantee you, too, though. Here, your dad's looking down at you and going, good job, buddy. Good job. Are you really? Go ahead, Dane.
2: Think about this, Tim. It's like you're inspiring just as your dad inspired you. And, of course, you had the initiative to go ahead and with the tailgate club. And people see that because it isn't just Tim there with, you know, celebrating in his Bears jersey with a grill. You've got the bus, right? So you've got the premium mode of transportation for Bears fans. Talk a little bit about, like, was that the idea? Like, hey, I need a vehicle for this? Or did somehow someone, like, did you see the bus and you're like, we need to be together?
12: The bus came from Bridgeport, my neighborhood. When we tailgated on the east side of Soldier, there was some Chicago's finest that owned it. They're a generation ahead of me, older than me. And we were literally front row. We were first one in about eighth in line, you know, right on the front row. That's how we go say hello. And one day, Ralph White, he's just like, hey, man, jingle the keys in front of me. He goes, we're kind of done. Do you want the bus? So I took it. He just gave it to me. Yeah. I had no transmission. No, I mean, you thought, that's when I got the vision, is when I was handed the keys to this bus. It was next to, it was basically in the junkyard. It was on its last leg, and I'm just, that's when I started to gather a vision of what it is I had in mind and what I wanted to do. By using that vehicle, you're right, by using that vehicle as a tool to get a little bigger, become a little stronger, put my mark on this a little more. And that wasn't anything to be labeled a super fan. None of that was there. It was just the passion, and it was like a perfect match.
1: I know it wasn't intentional. Because you're just passionate and so forth. But did it help your business? I mean, you are, I mean, we talked about it offline a little bit ago. You're a professional plumber. Did the things you were doing as a super fan, anyway, did that come in later on and impact your business?
12: Not at all. Not in any way whatsoever. Two different personas. Like, you know, what to me from the bus is like, it's become like a character, we'll say, like a second person, like an alter ego is what it is. Okay. Yeah. There's a certain image that goes with that, and not that I'm stretching my personal moral standards by any means. I am who I am, but I know that that's become something that people really look at in a different light. It's like two separate worlds.
2: So, Tim, think about this. So you know, people will see you on site at Soldier Field, maybe at other stadiums. Yeah. We'll talk about some tailgates around the country as well, but also they see on TV, right? You know, carrying the torch for the Bears, carrying the torch for tailgating. You've been on Tailgate Warriors with the Food Network, a few different shows with the Food Network. You're kind of a star.
12: Oh, yeah, man. You know, again, everything falls into place. So in 2009, we were the champions with Tailgate Wars with Guy Fieri. 2010, we were runner-up out in Frisco. And then just this past year, in October, we filmed out in New England, and that was for Tailgate Takedown, a news series. So, you know, it's been over a 12-year span, 15-year span. It's my third appearance there. Again, that all came from basically, like, where I was sending, like, an intentional thing, the image of everything. Once the natural progression kind of hit the wall, I would say, I knew that I had to go out there a little more and reach out and become this persona. And that's all tied in. That's the success that brought.
1: How about this? So, you know, you've moved from Chicago, Bridgeport to Austin, basically, but your former game day routine. Take us through when you lived here, what that routine is, and then take us through your routine today, which is I got to get on a plane, I got to fly in here, I got to get to, I got to get there today. So this is, because here's the deal: people don't understand. This is super fan excellence in regards to dedication. This guy comes and flies in for the games, the home games, and he used to live here. Bridgeport was only, like you said, a few miles away. That was the easy route. Let's go back and talk about those routines and then talk about today's complex routine.
12: Absolutely. That's a great question, because back when I was living there, I kind of was just doing everything by myself, all by myself. I didn't ask for any help. I didn't need anybody in there to help me. I kind of, I'll tackle this whole world by myself. So the stress, everything, which led to shopping. Okay, I'm going to go hit those big, depots and things like that. And I'm stocked up with two or three crates of stuff. Literally, we're getting a ton of charcoal, you know, all of it, from going out to shop, then going in, prepping all the food and getting it ready and stored, then getting it onto the bus, then being in line with the park district and that whole mess with tailgating. That's why we're on our own out there, you know, dealing with that stress, then being able to pull that off, then do all the cooking, bring everything back, do all the cleaning, and get ready again, okay? And it was a lot of work. I was always facing the grill. I was really putting in the work. And again, it was all passion, but I really put a lot on myself. And I didn't really, not that I didn't have a trust factor, I didn't just have anybody to lean on. And that's when my guy, Robert von Barrick, he's a mechanic. The bus went down, happened to be from Bridgeport. We were a match made in heaven. And he was the one who I could go out now and learn to trust. So as I moved into Austin, Texas, I had someone to lean on back here in Chicago, right? Someone I could trust, someone who allowed me to think outside the box and things like that. Very important. And unfortunately, he passed away a few years back. So I lost my partner. And yeah, you know, unexpected real quick. But so the transition was made easy because of him. But now we're coming here where we're at now, present day. And you're right. This is all down to the wire. So I really kind of fly by the seat of my pants last minute on standbys and things like this. So am I as hands-on with the grilling now? I'm not. I have bigger fish to fry literally now at this point, kissing babies, shaking hands, making sure that the whole thing runs because of the growth that it happened. So it's stressful on both levels. It always has been to produce and try to just make sure that everybody's happy. But it has changed a lot in the way that the stress is there, you know, to it.
2: Is the so on the stress side. So here's part of it, right? It used to be the tailgate was the laid back way and an opportunity to really enjoy and kind of lead into a game that you never know what's going to happen. It could be great, could be terrible.
1: Well, also flying today, and he's like, "This okay? You're going to fly from Austin to Chicago? You're not going to have added stress?"
2: Well, okay.
1: Come on, reality.
2: So the travel side of it too. But here's the thing: is after you're on Food Network, after you're in the Hall of Fame for tailgating, when people show up, there's expectations. You can't just be like, "Well, you know, I was running late. I didn't really feel. I wasn't feeling it this week, right?" Like people. When they get to the bus, they see Timmy from the bus, they're expecting showtime.
12: Yes, they are, 100%, you know, and that's what it's become. So, you know, it's a natural for me to deliver the way everything is set up. It's very smooth for me to do it. But, you know, it's like a hurricane and I'm in the eye. Everything's moving at 100 miles an hour. From the minute I leave my house to get on that airplane to the minute I'm back on that airplane, even just getting home, it is a whirlwind. Ridiculous, fly by the seat of your pants.
1: You're like a celebrity, like an entertainer. You come in and you got to be on. And then that stress, though. Did you ever have a really stressful flight and you get to the game, things late, and then the next thing you know, you're barking at people and you use a few expletives and nobody wants to come to your tailgate?
2: That doesn't happen.
12: You know what? I hear you there, you know, but, you know, I keep it all inside because social media, right? Now, you know, right. I'm 63 years old. I'm a dinosaur, but I've always known one thing from the beginning of this stuff is no one wants to hear anybody's on a soapbox. That's what I think. The more you pound your fist, the less you get listened to out there. It becomes mundane. It becomes white noise. So I leave all that behind, you know, all the behind-the-scenes stuff. That's part of what, that's who I am. That's what I'm dealt. I don't portray that out there, you know, keep it to myself.
2: Nobody wants to have someone on a soapbox unless that soapbox has a 600-pound steer rotating on it. That's the soapbox I want to hear. So how did you go from this? How did you go from some snacks and maybe a cooler of beer? You know, the normal things people expect.
1: Kool-Aid.
2: to a 600-pound rotating cow for a tailgate.
12: Yeah, well, you know, we have that video there for you guys. I'm sure that's what your viewers will be looking at that. So that, going back to Bob, my partner, Robert Von Berick, when it comes to thinking outside the box, he would just call me. We would call him. He would say, he called me Chief for some reason. Like, hey, Chief, we're going to cook 13 chickens at once. We're going to stuff them here and there. I said, okay, you know, let's do it. So he takes like a rain gutter, puts it on wheels on Kazars, takes a battery-operated motor, sticks a skewer in it, puts charcoal in the gutter. Now we have 13 rotating chickens going on a chip, just like that. So then he tells me, we're going to spin a cow. I'm like, okay, because I'm going to build it. Built and designed that grill that you see on the video there. He built and designed this, engineered it to where that whole thing, that 500-pound cow that you see spinning there, that is on basically a small little rotisserie battery-operated motor you have in your backyard because of the way he counterweights everything. The guy's a genius. That cow spinner, everything we cooked on that, we donated to charity, to homeless shelters,
1: that's
12: to churches.
1: Awesome. That's good stuff.
12: Every pound, 500-600-pound cows that we spun was donated to charity.
2: So Tim Shanley, Hall of Famer, Tailgate Hall of Famer, superstar from Food Network and one of the Bears' biggest fans and also undefeated 40 years on the tailgate side in the parking lot at Soldier Field and lots around the NFL. Thanks so much for everything that that you're doing for the Bears, for fan, and thanks for jumping on the show today.
1: You were great, buddy.
12: Well, thank you very much.
1: You were fantastic.
14: We're back at the big game, and it's been rough. Somebody has got to break out the Bandito.
15: Hang on a sec. We've got a penalty here.
16: There's a flag on the play. Necessary smoothness. El Bandito Yankee.
14: Can you even throw a flag at tequila?
16: The call on the field is under review.
14: The refs are going under the hood. It's all of them.
16: After further review, the ruling on the field stands.
14: There you have it, folks. El Bandito Yankee has been called for necessary smoothness.
17: Jim Bob Morris here. Make the call for necessary smoothness. El Bandito Yankee, the official tequila of game day.
3: All rise.
21: I understand the jury has reached a verdict.
22: Yes, Your Honor, we have. We find the defendant, El Bandito Yankee Tequila, guilty of being criminally smooth.
21: Order, order. Counsel, I might need to see the burden of proof for myself. Please redact the following from the record. That is smooth. Guilty as charged. This county needs to get you behind bars right away.
1: Hi, it's Jim Bob Morris, El Bandito Yankee Tequila. Guilty of being criminally smooth. 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
4: 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Let's open it up for questions.
23: Go, coach.
24: Hey, coach. Hey, coach, you got some big picks coming up. How do you plan on making the team better?
25: Well, we're already the best. We definitely just want to maintain that championship chemistry in the locker room. I'd say the team's goals this year really just to top last year's post-game celebration.
26: Hey, coach.
25: Kev, good to see you again on the right.
8: Thanks, coach. So any clue then on who your first-round draft pick's
25: going
8: to be?
25: I think it's pretty clear. We're going with El Bandito Yankee Blanco with our first pick.
9: Wait, coach, you're telling me that you're going with El Bandito Yankee Tequila with your first pick?
25: Absolutely. They've won multiple gold and platinum medals and that incredible smoothness. Frankly, it's just going to make us a better team.
26: Coach, question okay. Right here. Coach,
25: I need to
26: right
25: in the back. Yeah, what's up?
11: Coach, how about the rest of the draft?
25: Job's not done yet. I'd say in round two, we're looking to trade up for El Bandito Yankee Reposado, and we'll even be looking for some limes in free agency. Scouts have been talking to me about this new free agent, Anejo. Going to look at him as well. That's all I got for now, folks. Thanks.
26: Coach, come on.
13: Hey, friends. Jim Bob Morris here. You're on the clock, so make the pick for the first round flavor of El Bandito Yankee, the official tequila of game day.
1: And somebody asked me, well, what was it like meeting Madden? And I go, well, when I first met him, he's sitting down and I walk up to him and I go, hey, Mr. Madden. And he turns around and looks at me and I froze because he had like 3-inch eyebrows. Okay. His eyebrows were the biggest eyebrows I've ever seen in my life. And I looked at him and I actually couldn't believe it. And I couldn't think about anything else but staring at his eyebrows.
2: And we are back, ready to wrap it up, the Jim Bob Show, game day edition. And Jim Bob, another great show, talking about a lot of exciting things. You have great games and fun and action-packed stuff, incredible guests, and oftentimes a little El Bandito Yankee tequila.
1: Yeah, I think it's great. You know, we talk about, like, for example, pickleball, you know, was invented in 1965 by three fathers whose kids were crazy and brat acting. And they go, gosh, we've got to figure out something. What are we going to do? Can't take it another summer with these kids. And they invented the number one growing sport in the United States. In 1965, it was invented. Pickleball came about. And because there were three dads living up by Seattle, Washington, and their kids were being brats. And they go, what are we going to do? We've got to do something to keep these kids active this year. We can't afford a country club. And
2: we don't have enough money for sedatives.
1: Exactly. Let's take that volleyball net over there. And, you know, let's play like a game of almost like badminton or almost like tennis or like, you know, ping pong, and put the kids out there and we'll teach them this game that we just invented. And voila, fastest growing sport in America today. Now here's the deal. That was 1965.
2: Are any of those guys still alive to see are they gone? Like, we'll never know.
1: I would think if they were dads, and I can tell you my era of being a dad was when the kids were the brattiest, when I was like 35.
2: As you were describing it, and being a parent myself, and you're a parent, I'm thinking my kids wouldn't even go. I would spend all this time inventing this new game and they'd be like, this is stupid.
1: Well, no, here's what happened. So all of the parents go, oh, it's cool. And so every night the parents got drunk. That's how they dealt with the kids. Okay. Let's get drunk and play pickleball. Now the sport has emerged to the fact. Now it's emerged to the point where we have professionals who, this is what I love. You know, it's like golf. Golf is a game where like the John Daly, he drank, he smoked and won. Okay, won everything. Okay, won it all. And I'm like going, that's a great sport. I mean, you can't really do that in auto racing. It's hard to drink and smoke. Or, I mean, golf, you can have a couple beers between holes, which John Daly apparently has done a lot and won a ton. But, I mean, it's the smoking deal, I think, that's hard to. I don't know that you can be an effective quarterback in the NFL with smoking and drinking beer. I mean, after the game, you can.
2: I mean, Ken Stabler did plenty of that, you know.
1: I love Kenny Stabler, man. I met him and met him personally, and he was him and Bum Phillips and Earl Campbell came down. I was in San Antonio playing for the San Antonio Gunslingers, and they came down and visited one day. And man, was that like, it was like royalty is here. And, you know, NFL football royalty came and watched our practice and got to sip on some bourbon with the boys afterwards. Oh. It was awesome, man. It was one of my better memories.
2: Well, we will be talking with some NFL folks, of course, throughout the course of the spring and summer, as well as the NFL season really never stops. We'll talk a little combine. We're going to talk some of the free agent and offseason moves and, of course, training camp as we get closer. But stay tuned for so many great moments in between as we get there. So keep it here, and we'll see you next week on the Jim Bob Show Game Day Edition.
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3: Get ready for this week's Top 30. Hi, I'm Josh Ross, and you'll know me for this song. And you won't ever be single again. I'm back in the top five with this song. Girl, I hate how you look moving on. We'll play those songs and talk about how I got here as I count down the hits with Vaughn Helton of Country Air Check. Right now, here's Lon with this week's hottest song.
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0: Newcomer Alexandra Kay up one at number 29, Straight for the Heart. I'm Lon Helton, and coming up, my co-host Josh Ross says he's about to spend a whole lot of time with Tyler Hubbard.
1: Hey, Jen, you ready for a girls' night in?
2: Absolutely. 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
18: Staying active every day will go a long way towards helping you live a happy, healthy, and pain-free life. And there's perhaps no movement more fundamental than walking. It reinforces the alignment, stability, and coordinated muscle activation that supports how your body moves, whether you're doing strenuous exercise or simply going about your daily life. This is according to Dana Santis, a strength and conditioning specialist. Even though you walk every day, Dana does say you can make small adjustments to immediately improve your walking mechanics. So, keep your rib cage stacked over your pelvis. 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Allow your arms to swing naturally in coordination with your legs. 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I'm Dr. Sanjay Gupta, helping you live a better life.
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0: drunk.
1: Dustin Lynch up a couple to number 26, Easy to Love. Josh Ross is my Countdown co-host this week, and hearing Dustin there reminded me, we talked earlier about you playing Crash My Playa down in Mexico with Luke Bryan earlier this year. So when you get together with your friends, what are the stories you tell from that weekend?
2: It was a hungover weekend for me. I'm trying to think of like what day we played, but I think we flew in on a Thursday night and I had a little too fun on Thursday and had to play the Friday. We played the Friday show. I think I missed all day. I laid in bed until our set time, which was like the opposite of what we all wanted to do
1: on
2: the trip.
1: You broke the rule. You never get hurt the first night.
2: No, we got hurt. And it got so hurt that like it kind of was like, I didn't get to see any of the beautifulness of all of it until, you know, the next day. But yeah, we got to do that. We got to do a late night show too, which was fun. We got to, after Luke was done, we got to do the late night show. I think it was around till, it was midnight. And then our flight next day was, I think our lobby call was like 4 or 5 a.m. So we just stayed up. So for me, Crash My Playa was awesome. I definitely think in the future, you know, coming in on a day or two before and staying a day or two after would definitely be worth it versus trying to bring all the party and everything and show into 24 hours.
1: We'll hang out of that for just a minute because I got to talk some more about that and Crash My Playa. We'll do that when Luke's song comes up ahead in the countdown. Right now, we're at 25. Here's Taylor Swift. I knew it. I knew you.

0: Taylor Swift is back on the country charts. She debuts at number 25 with I Knew It, I Knew You. Josh Ross is this week's Countdown co-host. And up next with Dan and Shay, we talked earlier that you're going to be out on the road with them this coming fall, along with Tyler Hubbard. But what is it, I understand that you've been spending a little time with Dan lately?
1: Yeah, Dan had he's come out to a couple like shows and events, which has been cool. He was I played his set at Barstool for CMA Fest, and there's no reason in my mind, or like I was just shocked. You know, I turned and looked back, and Dan was hanging out at midnight on Broadway in a dive bar that was sweaty, and just it was awesome just to like talk with him. And we actually went to Red Door after. And there's certain people I look at them, or I see them on social media, I'm like, oh, for sure, like I could be friends with, you know. And I hadn't really done a deep dive on Dan, I guess. Mm-hmm. You know, just admired his work, his production, like all that kind of stuff. But then when sometimes you meet certain people in person, you're like, I definitely get along with this guy.
0: Yeah, and, for sure.
1: It's been pretty cool to hang out with him. So,
0: and have you had a chance to meet Shay?
1: I have, yeah. I'm at more at the office, and we're, you know, kind of sharing songs, and we've met in passing, like at award shows and all that. But yeah, he seems like a fun time too. I feel like they're a dangerous.
0: Oh yeah.
1: I feel like they're a dangerous duo between the two of them. I'm like, which, like, I definitely know Dan is like the thinker. So mm-hmm. and for him to be having as much fun as he is, I'm like, okay. So everybody's like, Shay's a lot of fun. I'm like, well, I'm gonna be in some serious trouble come this tour then if they're both such a fun time. So it'll be good.
0: Talking about the Young Tour that gets underway in September, along with Tyler Hubbard and my co-host Josh Ross. Headliners, of course, are these guys, Dan and Shay, at number 24, Say So.

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2: 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I'm Josh Ross, co-hosting the countdown with Lon Helton. 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

0: Low cash once again at number 19, Wrong Hearts. I'm Lon Helton, and coming up, the journey from Canada to Nashville to the top of the country charts for my co-host, Josh Ross. Country Countdown USA.
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0: figured out I could still have that with the guys, and this thing that I called like songwriting and music, which I didn't even really know what it was at the time, was creeping up on me, and I was writing more songs and kind of like pouring my feelings out and learning how to cover Jason Aldean and Tom Arseret songs, and you know, watching YouTube clips on, you know, how to play the right chords and understand the guitar. I became so fixated on it, and I'm one of those people that's like, when I absolutely love something or like I need to learn it, like I will drop everything and like figure out how to be the try to be the best at that.
1: All right, sounds like a good place to kind of put the story on hold as you finish college, and coming up we'll find out how you got to Nashville. That's after we hear number 17, Kenny Chesney, Carry On.

0: Kenny Chesney up 5 to number 17. That's Carry On. Josh Ross is my co-host this week. We've been getting your story. We got you born and raised in Canada and finishing up college. What came next?
1: Within 8 months of graduating, I started taking trips to Nashville, and my dad had a job in Bowling Green, Kentucky at the Corvette plant, which you got the shirt on, which is pretty cool. He worked for an automation company, and they were doing the seats for those cars, and my mom and dad brought me down for New Year's Eve in 2017 going into 2018, and my dad was like, let's go to Nashville and see what Nashville was, so we drove down and did the New Year's drop, and then I think it was Keith Urban that was playing, and I just fell in love with the city, and at that time, again, like I was learning what music was and getting the itch and all that kind of stuff, and I remember coming back to the hotel to my parents and being like, I'm going to move to Nashville at some point. I don't know when it's going to be. Obviously, that time did not know that, you know, you have to have a visa and I can't go get a job and all these, there's all these things, right? Because I'm not from the country. And it took me 2 years. I mean, I would drive back and forth. I'd make a little money, and then I'd come stay down for like a month, and then I'd go home for a month. And just learning to songwrite when I'd be here and go to the local bars and like purposely bump into people and try to just make connections because I didn't know anybody.
0: All right, we're going to hit the pause button and come back and find out how you finally started to meet some people. We'll do that with our co-host Josh Ross. First, though, at 16, it's Hardy, along with Eric Church, Morgan Wallen, and Tim McGraw, MacArthur.
2: My name's John MacArthur, and I work this dirt.

0: Hardy, along with Eric Church, Morgan Wallen, and Tim McGraw, up a couple to number 16, MacArthur. I'm Lon Helton, and coming up, my co-host Josh Ross does a few whiskey shots with Morgan Wallen. Country Countdown, USA.
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0: Tucker Wetmore's most recent number one, number 13 this week. That's Brunette. I'm Lon Helton, and coming up, my co-host Josh Ross parties in a shopping mall while he's on the road with Jelly Roll. Country Countdown USA.
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2: 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I'm Josh Ross, co-hosting Countdown with Vaughn Hilton. Here's Kane Brown at number 10 with Woman.

0: Ella Langley and Morgan Wallen moving up 3 to number 8, I Can't Love You Anymore. I'm Lon Helton, and coming up, I'm going to ask my co-host Josh Ross if he ever gets the girl. Country Countdown USA.
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0: Jordan Davis with last week's number one. Number six this week, Turn This Truck Around.
1: I'm Josh Ross, co-hosting The Countdown with Lon Helton. Coming up, Lon and I will get this week's top five. 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
10: 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There's a term for that, social offloading. And experts we talked to warned that this habit could be stunting emotional growth, leaving an already isolated generation who came of age during the pandemic even less prepared for the messiness of human interaction. Sure, AI can help you polish whatever it is you're looking to say, but that's not very human, right? It's the messiness that makes our interactions with each other so real. It's also what makes them so validating, help us to develop our confidence, our voice, our deep bonds with each other. Psychiatrists we talked to encouraged turning to family or friends when you're struggling to express yourself. They are keen to help. I'm Dr. Sanjay Gupta, helping you live a better life.
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2: 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Coming up, Vaughn and I will get the week's top five.
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0: Riley Green, his seventh number one, Change My Mind. And there they are. The top 30 country hits in the USA is compiled by Country Air Check. We've been counting them down here with Josh Ross. And hit records means you get to see the USA. You got some dates there for us.
1: Yeah, we're at Country Fest in Cadott, Wisconsin on June 26th. Lakes Jam in Brainerd, Minnesota on the 27th. For the Calgary Stampede on July 2nd. North Dakota Country Fest on July 10th. 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
2: Well, hello and welcome to American Country Countdown. I'm your host, Ryan Fox. And last week on the show, Ella Langley had the number one song in the land for the second straight week with Be Her. Can she do it again? Or will our special guest this weekend, Josh Ross, knock her out of that spot with his latest hit, Hey, How You Look? We're going to find out. Plus, Josh is going to tell us all about the success of that song and touring with Dan and Shay this fall. And speaking of success, Lenny Wilson knows a thing or two about that. But how do you find success when playing live? Lenny talks all about that here this hour from the ACC O'Reilly Auto Parts studio. But first, she kicks off the countdown with a song that was an ACC world premiere last weekend. Lenny Wilson and John Mayer, Phone, Keys, Wallet, American Country Countdown. No.

Lainey's Wallet, an ACC debut this weekend from Lainey Wilson and John Mayer, number 30 on American Country Countdown. It's Ryan Fox, and what you eating lately? Maybe a burger? Well, according to Food & Wine magazine, these are the top five best-tasting burgers in the USA. And number five is McDonald's. Number four on this list belongs to Wendy's. In-N-Out Burger has managed to snag third place. Coming in hot as the runner-up is Burger King. And the top-tasting burger, according to the latest research, belongs to Five Guys. Like mine with extra cheese, please. Meanwhile, flipping the patties on number 29, maybe with some Dunkin' Donuts in her hand, Stella Lefty. It's Boston. ACC. On a train.

Watered Wedding, Graylin James up 1 to 28 on American Country Countdown. It's Ryan Fox, and it's potentially a streak that could push his career to the next level. Back-to-back song success for newcomer Josh Ross, who could have his second career number one song this weekend on ACC. We'll get to that with Josh after his first chart topper, Single Again, American Country Countdown. I know I

0: A hit number one here in ACC back in July of last year. Josh Ross, Single Again on American Country Countdown. It's Ryan hanging this weekend with Josh on the show. Man, that song was huge for you. And then this one this weekend, you got a chance at another number one with Hey How You Look. Looks like things are going well for you. Pretty wild.
1: Dude, it's crazy. I guess it's hopefully it's a good streak that I'm starting. Second time around feels a little better than the first, so that's always good, I guess, right?
0: Does it? Does it feel like things are starting to move a little more your way?
1: Totally, and I feel like it's nice that this one hasn't taken as long as the first one did. You know, it's a little more reassuring, and it's been so cool, man, especially like the live show. Like just watching it grow on the road has been like that's where I'm the most happy, and that's where I have the most fun, and just watching that's been really cool.
0: Yes. So with Hate How You Look, what about this song when you first heard it was like, man, I got to cut this one?
1: Yeah, I mean, Buddy sent it to me, Chris and Yancey, and some of the writers on it had never had like a song on the radio. And there was just something about it. It's like it felt different. It felt fresh. It felt like not what was on the radio, which I really kind of love. And it just like, I love a song that's got like a sad lyric, but it's still, if you weren't paying attention to the lyrics, you'd be like, this is just an up-tempo fun song.
0: Right.
1: But it's sad. I always think that's just like the coolest thing. And I was like, I just cut it. I put it in the live show before I even, you know, released it or any of that kind of stuff. And it was just like, I feel like this is the next thing. And we were debating on that and one other song for the next radio single at the time. And I'm so glad we went with Hate How You Look. So worked out well.
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Dan and Che, number 27, Say So, on American Country Countdown. It's Ryan Fox, and I'd say Dan and Che did exceptionally well representing the USA, singing the national anthem at the World Cup recently.

0: An ACC number one from this weekend in 2023. Morgan Wallen last night on American Country Countdown. It's Ryan Fox. And when you think about Morgan, he certainly thinks outside the box when it comes to everything he does, from his live shows to how he releases his music. Fresh face Josh Ross is doing something out of the norm, which we break down with him after the song that moves up four spots this weekend on ACC, Dustin Lynch, Easy to Love.
1: Number 26.

0: Dustin Lynch, number 26 on American Country Countdown. That is Easy to Love. It's Ryan, and Josh Ross is hanging with us this weekend on the show. Josh, a few minutes ago, you were telling us how sometimes you'll break out a new song in your concerts, just kind of see how things are going. Not many artists do that, where it's almost like a focus group at your shows. Do you do that a lot?
1: I do it if I have the time. Like, if I can convince the band to learn something and we're not in, like, a rush. Because we're always, you know, we don't have a lot of time in sound checks, and we don't have rehearsal days because we're on the road so much. So it's like, hey, guys, I wrote the song yesterday, or somebody sent me the song. Can we learn it in 30 minutes and play it? And they're just like, you know. So, but I just do it because it's like, again, it's, you know, how does the crowd react? Are they moving? Even if they don't know the words, it's like, are they learning some of the words? And that's just like a body language vibe thing that I was like, try to figure out. And yeah, I'm glad I did that with this one for sure.
0: Well, it seems to be working.
1: Thanks. Yeah, no, it's been super cool. You got Ryan Fox on American Country
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All My Exes, Lauren Elena and Chase Matthew, number 25 on American Country Countdown. It's Ryan Fox with all the hits and the stars. And when you're a superstar singer, what's the difference between giving a good show and having a good show? This came up in conversation recently between our girl Lainey Wilson and our new collab partner John Mayer. We break it down in two songs. Hold on. First though, Zach John King, Get to Drinking, American Country Countdown.

0: Alliance, former ACC number one, 4x4 by you, Lainey Wilson, on American Country Countdown. It's Ryan, and Lainey Wilson and John Mayer are collaborating together on a new song called Phone Keys Wallet. I'd be out of luck, lost if I ever up and lose. Yeah, Jesus Jones, mama, my phone keys wallet. We just heard it back at number 30 on this week's survey. But the two are also collaborating with Stories from the Road and discussing a conundrum that a lot of stars like them face.
1: There is a difference between giving a good show and having a good show.
2: Oh, somebody better write that down for me.
1: We're recording it. You're always giving a good show. You're not always having a good show. If you can have a good show while you give a good show, that's the best. You're not always going to have.
2: That just put a lot into perspective for me.
1: But you're always going to give a good show. It'd be nice if you could enjoy it too.
2: Yeah.
1: But if at the end of the night it turned out they all had the time of their life and you're going to go shower it off and go, eh.
2: Yeah. And then when I talk to my band afterwards and I'm like, at times I'm like, that was the best show we have ever played. And they're like, really?
1: I know.
2: And then they come off the stage and they're like, that was the show.
1: I know. And because you're counting all these little things in your head as you're going, yep, put it in the mistake pile, yep, put it in the mistake pile. And then you forget that they're in the audience, they're all here ready to have a great time. They've seen their friends, they're a couple drinks in, they're having the time of their life. All you got to do is just sing the tunes.
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0: He just played his very first arena show with Luke Bryan recently. Shane Prophet sitting just outside the countdown this weekend. It's Long Live Country on American Country Countdown. It's Ryan. Thank you so much for spending part of your weekend with us. And for Parker McCollum, being country is more than just saying you're country. Hold on, he explains. Coming up in 6 minutes. First, though, up two spots this weekend. John Party, boots off, American Country Countdown.
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0: column with an ACC extra. That's pretty hard. On American Country Countdown, I'm Ryan. And recently on the Like a Farmer podcast, Parker opened up about something that is near and dear to him, the country lifestyle.
1: Let people get a little taste of that life, and they're going to realize that there's a reason why it's stuck around as long as it has, man. It's good. That slow and easy life, away from all the BS, with a good woman and on a little piece of land. And it sounds so cliche, but it is for a reason, dude. It's good. And it's good for your soul. It's good for your bloodline. It's good for your everything. It's good for business. And, you know, I think the more and more people that find out about that, the better.

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2: Coast to coast and around the world, this is American Country Countdown. I'm your host, Ryan Fox, and this hour should be sponsored by two letters of the alphabet, the letter O and the letter N, as in on, because we've got Kelly Clarkson on Jody Messina, Luke Combs on Garth Brooks and Miranda Lambert, Reba and Ella Langley on themselves, plus Josh Ross on what he does with his downtime. So much to get through this hour from the ACC O'Reilly Auto Parts Studio, so let's get it on. Moving up one spot this weekend, Low Cash and Wrong Hearts, American Country Countdown.
0: Number 20.

Hello Cash, up 1 to 22 on American Country Countdown. That's Wrung Hearts. It's Ryan Box. And occasionally I hear a song that isn't new and isn't a release officially, but I get so fired up, I want y'all to hear it. We call it Ryan's Hidden Gems, and this week it belongs to Post Malone. Track number 6 from his F1 Trillion album, What Don't Belong to Me. It's my hidden gem and an ACC.

big weekend for that, guys. He's kicking off another summer of shows at Spear in Las Vegas. Kenny Chesney. It's Carry On, number 21 on American Country Countdown. It's Ryan. And also this weekend, our special guest, Josh Ross, is working his way to his second consecutive number one song with Hate How You Look. But while he waits for his latest big hit to hit the top of ACC Mountain, what does he do in his downtime? We'll ask him after the guy he toured with all across Canada back in 2023, Lee Bryce. One of them girls. American Country Countdown.

0: One of them girls hit number one back in 2020 here on American Country Countdown. That's Lee Bryce. It's Ryan. And Lee and our guest this weekend, Josh Ross, toured together back in 2023 all across Canada on Lee's Beer Drinking Opportunity Tour. And Josh, we know you tour a lot. It's just what you do. What do you do, though, in between gigs, in your downtime?
1: Travel home. And then, I normally get home. And, I've been so blessed with shows, and I love being on the road. And it's like a whole life that I get to live and enjoy. And I'm home maybe a day or two a week. Lately, I've had a couple more days, which has been good just because CMA Fest and all that kind of stuff. But I'm a big fisher. I like fishing. I got like a little pond, and I'll take like a day at home and just kind of reset and fish. And I got two dogs, hang out with them, and then pack my luggage and get some laundry done and do it all again. So
0: here with Josh Ross on American Country Countdown. Josh, when you're on the road and you're touring and you have downtime during the day, you're at a city that you don't know, you got some extra time, what do you do then?
1: Yeah, I would say like the three or four things I do would be like writing, try to go to the gym, and then I have a fishing pole and tackle box. So if we're like somewhere where there's like a pond, I'll go fishing. And then the odd time I'll play golf. I'll try to get golf in. Usually it's just like nine if I do. But for sure, like the working out, writing, and fishing would be my three.
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MacArthur from Hardy, Eric Church, Morgan Wallen, and Tim McGraw on American Country Countdown number 20. I'm Ryan Fox, not only your host here on ACC, but also your relationship guru. And I found this interesting. According to the folks at Match.com, if you're going on a first date, here's a tip. Don't overstay your welcome. 52% of singles think a good first date should last between 2 and 4 hours. Pretty interesting. In fact, I'll add to that, if you come over to my house to grill and hang out, let's also apply this rule there, too. Nothing worse than a lingerer, right? Meanwhile, we're linger-free, and back to the countdown with John Morgan. It's Kid Myself, ACC. Number 9.

Save Myself. It's John Morgan, number 19 on American Country Countdown. It's Ryan Fox with all the hits and the stars, coast to coast and around the world. And we've been doing it as long as country icon Joe DiMassina. It's got to feel good to know that you've got some big stars that are big fans of yours. What superstar is singing Jody's praises? We'll find out after her big ACC number one from 1998. Bye-bye, American Country Countdown. Boy.

0: baby, bye-bye.
1: That one landed at number one here in ACC in April of 1998. Bye-bye, Jody Messina on American Country Countdown. I'm Ryan, and not only do we talk to the biggest stars in the world every weekend on ACC, but we also bring you the stars talking to each other. Like this really sweet message that Jody recently got from Kelly Clarkson.
2: My memory of you, you're like nostalgia for me, because I remember driving around and I had all the CDs in your visor that you'd like, you know, tuck them in or whatever, and all your favorites you'd keep out of the book. You'd have the book in your car, but then you'd have all your favorites, and you were my favorites. And I knew those records so well. Every riff, I harmonized with you. We sing so well together. You don't know this, but we do. I love your voice so much. You are literally one of the people and one of the artists that I musically was just so inspired by. Your voice was just one of those pinnacle moments for me whenever I was younger. I definitely was trying to be Jody Messina in my car all the time. Like when I'm listening to your music, my windows are down, I'm 17 years old, and I'm singing my heart out, and I'm wishing one day I could be like Jody and be on stage. So anyway, I still get that feeling every time I listen to your music, and I can harmonize with literally every song you've recorded. It's so good.

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8: You ever wake up in the middle of the night or maybe first thing in the morning and notice drool on your pillow? Unless you're sleeping next to someone who hasn't already seen all your good, bad, and ugly, it's probably not that big a deal and not anything to worry about unless it's something that just started happening recently. When people drool at night, it's often because of a stuffy nose, acid reflux, or being a mouth breather. People who sleep on their stomach or side are more likely to drool than someone who sleeps on their back. But in some cases, drooling at night can be a warning sign of something more serious, like dental issues, sleep apnea, or even early symptoms of Parkinson's disease. If you're at all concerned about this, the best place to start is with an ENT doctor, an ears, nose, and throat doctor. They can recommend a sleep study to possibly get some answers. I'm Dr. Sanjay Gupta, helping you live a better life.
9: That's freedom250.org.

0: An ACC sure shot. That one is sure to join the countdown very soon. Russell Dickerson, Worth Your Wild on American Country Countdown. It's Ryan Fox. And over the years, ACC has talked to Garth Brooks a ton. And today's current stars have certainly followed and studied the career of his Garthness. What's one thing that Luke Combs wouldn't mind doing that Garth did? All will be revealed here in two songs. First, though, Zach Top is up two this weekend with South of Sanity, American Country Countdown.
1: Number 8.

0: A huge ACC number one from Garth back in 1994. Calling Baton Rouge on American Country Countdown is Ryan. And recently, while appearing on the Burt Kreischer podcast, Luke Combs and Burt talked about how Garth retired at the height of his fame and the appeal of them doing that in their own careers.
1: Like, you just hit delete and just kind of like you're just like, I'm out for a while and I'm just gone for the next 5 years.
2: Well, I fantasize the way you do about what Garth did. Like, I've always done that. I think it's part of my...
1: It's one of the only people who's ever done me, the only person of that level of success that's ever done that.
2: Rick Moranis.
1: Yeah.
2: Rick Moranis did it. He had the height of his career. He went, I'm going to raise my kids. Goodbye, everybody.
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13: A better life with Dr. Sanjay Gupta.
14: Heart disease is still the leading cause of death here in the United States and around the world. But what if there was something you could do earlier in life to reduce the odds of becoming a statistic? Well, here in the United States, tens of millions of adults already take a statin to lower their cholesterol. But new guidance put out by the American College of Cardiology and the American Heart Association now emphasize that treating high cholesterol sooner could significantly reduce a person's lifetime risk of heart attack or stroke. How early are we talking? In your 30s, believe it or not. Of course, you need to talk to your doctor about whether statins are right for you, but you should know that the evidence is really starting to stack up that shows the earlier you get a jump on reducing lifelong exposure to plaque-causing lipids and lipoproteins, the better the odds are going to be for you. Make sure you get your cholesterol checked. That's the first step. I'm Dr. Sanjay Gupta, helping you live a better life.
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0: Luke Bryan up one notch to number 17 on American Country Countdown. That is country and she knows it. It's Ryan, and there's a real sisterhood between Miranda Lambert, Ella Langley, and Reba. In fact, the trio recently sat down for a wide-ranging conversation, and we got that in 6 minutes after Luke Bryan teams up with George Burge. It's Ride, Ride, Ride, American Country Countdown.
1: Number 6.

0: Miranda Lambert's big ACC number one from 2013, Mama's Broken Heart, American Country Countdown. It's Ryan Fox with all the hits and the stars. And Miranda joins Ella Langley and Reba, covering three generations of country for Elle Magazine, where they're talking about being a female country artist in today's industry. Check this out.
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2: From the ACC O'Reilly Auto Parts Studio to your radio or listening device, this is the number one country music countdown in the world. American Country Countdown. I'm Ryan Fox, and this hour we go international with our guest this weekend, Josh Ross. The super talented Canadian tells us about his first ever trip into the U.S. And then for our ACC Inside America, we actually head across the pond to the U.K. to hear about an event 30 years in the making. Plus, we sprinkle in some Eric Church, and we are absolutely loaded. So let's get things rolling. Back to the countdown. And Chris Jansen, it's me and a beer. American Country Countdown.
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3: Prettiest girl I've ever seen. Look at her, man, look at me.

Me the Beer, Chris Jansen, number 15 on American Country Countdown. It's Ryan Fox, and you look a little stressed. You know what? I have just the thing for you. According to Parents Magazine, a real page turner here, a quick way to relieve stress is to do 12 jumping jacks. Not 11, not 13, but 12. According to the study, a quick burst of intense physical activity is a good way to vent pent-up energy, loosen tight muscles. It also helps you build stamina. You might give that a shot. And trust me, after jumping jack number 5, I'm already in the intense physical activity phase. I don't know if I'll need 12. Speaking of working out, this guy knows a thing or two about that. Tim McGraw at an ACC number 1 from 2014. Shotgun Rider. It's an ACC extra.

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Bailey Zimmerman, number 14, Chevy Silverado on American Country Countdown. It's Ryan Fox, and American Country Countdown is heard all around the world every weekend in Europe, Australia, New Zealand, and of course in Canada as well, which is where our special guest this weekend, Josh Ross, is from. And what did Josh do on his very first trip to the USA? We'll get to that after his fellow Canadian and worldwide superstar, Shania. Honey, I'm Home, American Country Countdown.

0: That's much better.
1: That one landed at number one in October of 1998 on American Country Countdown. The one and only Shania. Honey, I'm home. It's Ryan. Shania, of course, a worldwide superstar from Canada. Josh Ross is working on it. In fact, this song could be number one this weekend. Hey,

0: Josh, fingers crossed for you this weekend with that one. Hey, how you look? Now, it is a big summer for the United States of America. America's 250th birthday is coming up on July 4th.
1: Yeah.
0: You, of course, are a proud Canadian, but you've come to Nashville to make it big in the country world. What do you remember about your first trip to the U.S.?
1: Oh, that's a great question. Oh, man. First trip. I was really young. We went to Florida. We went to Orlando and went to Disney World. We drove from Ontario there. I think it was 19 or 20 hours with my siblings at the time. And I think we did it was over Christmas, New Year's when we did that. That would have been my first time. And I remember being terrified. I remember going to Disney World and being, what was that, Bugs Life?
0: Yeah, the life-size bugs.
1: And I was sitting in the theater thing, and they crawled under my butt, and I was screaming and crying. And I mean, there's a lot of my family's the masters of joking around, and I felt like that they got more enjoyment out of how scared I was at a trip at Disney. But that is my first American trip. And then a lot of people don't know, but most of my family, aunts, uncles, cousins are in the U.S. So I grew up going to Santa Monica in L.A. a lot. And then the other side in Bar Harbor, Maine. So I got to go to both coasts a lot growing up, and I'm excited for the anniversary this year. It's going to be pretty cool.
0: Yes, here with Josh Ross. Now, American Country Countdown is proudly heard all across Canada. We love our Canadian listeners and stations. I'm going to put you on the spot here a little bit, Josh, but what about Canada would you say makes you most proud?
1: Honestly, just the people. I think we have such a good reputation of kind people, caring people. I think it's, some of the most beautiful scenery in the world, especially where I grew up and got to go to Northern Ontario and all the lakes and so many memories for me. So, and then on top of that, I'm just the fans are so awesome. Yeah, I mean, I've been so blessed to obviously live here in Nashville, but be able to go home and have these fans that are excited for me no matter where I go in the world. And yeah, Canada's just awesome. I mean, country music is thriving in Canada, and I'm grateful to be a part of that.
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Brown, number 13. It's Woman on American Country Countdown. It's Ryan Fox. And do you watch the news? Maybe the local news, CNN, Fox News, MSNBC? Well, just how much news is enough news? According to the latest research from the Triangle Institute, 30 to 45 minutes a day is enough to keep up with current events without causing excessive anxiety. Good to know. Meanwhile, we keep our news here on ACC to Country, and one of our top stories, Corey Kent and Coe Wetzel at number 12. This is Rocky Mountain Love.

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It's Ryan Fox. Hang in this weekend on the show.

0: beers on me.
1: It was number one here on ACC in April of 2022. Dierks Bentley, Breland, and Hardy. Beers on me on American Country Countdown. It's Ryan. Our buddy Josh Ross is hanging with us on the show this weekend. There you are, man, with your big number one, Single Again. You're looking at getting another number one, hopefully before the end of this show, with Hate How You Look. Now, I know you played football, and you also played hockey growing up in Canada. So I got to know, do you have a favorite hockey team? Now, I must tell you, we are on all over Canada, ACC is. So I want to preface it with that. And also, American Country Countdown is heard in Nashville, where you currently live, home of the Nashville Predators. So no pressure, but... favorite team, Josh?
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0: by you, Luke Combs, up three notches to number 11 on American Country Countdown. It's Ryan Fox, and most of the time when you see Eric Church, you see him with sunglasses on, right? It's kind of become his thing, but there's a method to the madness. And we get to the origin of his patented chief look after we kick off the top 10 this weekend. Ella Langley and Morgan Wallen, I Can't Love You Anymore, American Country Countdown.
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0: ACC number one Hall of Fame, drink in my hand, Eric Church on American Country Countdown. It's Ryan Fox. And as we all know, Eric has a distinct look with the ball cap and dark sunglasses. And as he explained to the Bussin' with the Boys podcast, it all came about pretty naturally, much to the chagrin of some around him.
1: The last thing the label wanted from a marketing standpoint, they didn't hat, no. Glasses, no. You know, they want you to, you know, have hair and see your eyes and all this stuff. Mm-hmm. But I did it because we were in bars and clubs and nobody really cared. And I have a eye thing where my eyes don't lubricate really well. And my contacts kept popping out on stage. One night, one of my band members said, "Hey, have you ever thought about wearing sunglasses?" Nobody cared. There were 12 people at the show. Mm-hmm. And I was like, "Yeah, cool." So I put them on and it worked. And then it became kind of a thing.
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What if we don't? The ACC Next Track on American Country Countdown is Ryan Fox. And up next, it's our ACC Inside America. But for this special edition, we actually travel outside the U.S. and across the Atlantic Ocean. We'll explain why after the star that's wowing audiences coast to coast on her Cloud 9 world tour, Megan Maroney. Beautiful Things, American Country Countdown. Number

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0: It's Ryan, and this weekend's ACC Inside America is all about Garth and his big show coming up outside the U.S. in London. It all happens next weekend in Hyde Park, and you bet he's bringing along a few friends.
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0: Should be fun with Zac Brown on the bill with Garth, along with a long list of other superstar acts, including our recent ACC guest, Ashley McBride. Which, by the way, you can hear our chat on demand at AmericanCountryCountdown.com. It's going to be a big deal when Garth takes the stage at London's Hyde Park, as it will mark his first performance in the UK in almost three decades. Now, the show, obviously like any Garth show, is completely sold out with attendance of about 70,000 people expected. And Garth, of course, is getting excited. He says, quote, "It's an honor to be asked to play such an iconic venue. 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
2: 3 hours down, 1 hour to go. 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I'm your host, Ryan Fox from the ACC O'Reilly Auto Parts Studio. And this hour, we take you on tour. We take you to the movies, and we take you backstage with Lainey Wilson and Tim McGraw. You don't have to do anything but sit right there. But first, after being an ACC world premiere last weekend, this massive song from the Toy Story 5 soundtrack now makes its countdown debut all the way up at number 8. Our biggest mover of the week by far belongs to Taylor Swift. I knew it. I knew you. On American Country Countdown.
1: Number 8.

It's her very first time back in our top 10s, and she did it with her song Red back in December of 2013. Welcome back, Taylor Swift. Number 8 this weekend, I Knew It, I Knew You, on American Country Countdown. It's Ryan, and are you feeling cranky? Well, blame the TV in your bedroom. Yeah, according to new research, zoning out in front of the screen before bed hurts your ability to sleep. Our recommendation? Turn on the radio to help wind down. We are more than happy to help with that. Meanwhile, Blake Shelton's got an ACC sure shot. Sure to join the countdown soon with this one. Let him in anyway. American Country Countdown. Ain't it?

Susan, Texas. Ella Langley, number 7 on American Country Countdown. I'm Ryan, and our guest this weekend, Josh Ross, is giving me a chance to see him on tour this fall with a duo that hasn't done it in a while. No, I'm not talking about Florida Georgia Line, but the tour does have a big FGL connection. We've got all the details about who it is and what's going on, plus how much Josh has been texting with his upcoming tour headliners. After Dan and Che and former ACC number 1, Tequila, American Country Countdown.

0: Hit number one in July of 2018, Dan and Shay, Tequila on American Country Countdown. You got Ryan. By the way, Dan Smyers and Shay Mooney are hitting the road all across North America in the fall on the Young Tour. They're going to take Florida Georgia Line's Tyler Hubbard with them. And our guest this weekend, Josh Ross. Josh, how pumped are you for this?
1: Dude, so excited. I've got to know them a little bit over the last couple months, and they're just such great guys. Like, it's going to be such a fun tour, and I feel like I'm going to learn a lot. I'm excited to get back out just to be writing, and it's like a routine, and it's like the best routine I can get is, you know, I'm gone Thursday to Sunday every weekend for the next, you know, 8 weeks or whatever it is, and I'm really looking forward to that.
0: And I cannot wait to see this show with you guys together, and you're right, they are the best guys, Dan and Shay are. Have you guys texted at all leading up to this tour, or how does that all work?
1: Yeah, I mean, I was just explaining to somebody today, it's like, it's cool because, you know, obviously they're a duo, and I've got to know Shay a little bit, just like being at the office and hanging out. But Dan is somebody that I've got to see out a lot recently and been texting him a little bit. We've been trying to meet up for a drink, but he came to my set at the end of, I played Barstool at the end of CMA Fest on the Saturday night, and he came out at midnight and watched my set and was having drinks and hanging out. And so it's been really cool to get to know him, and he just seems like such a solid dude and obviously so talented too. So
0: here with Josh Ross on American Country Countdown, what is the best piece of advice you've gotten so far in your career? Or maybe it's just you've noticed another artist doing this and you're like, man, I want to do that.
1: Yeah, probably like the Luke Bryan situation for me is always like watching him play and be on the road with him, and think he was like in his late 20s, early 30s when he got his first number one. And I remember one night I was talking to him, and Single Again, I think, was maybe just charting at the time. And, you know, he's just like, be here for the 20-30 year plan. Like, build it brick by brick. Like, don't get frustrated if somebody passes you. People are going to pass you. You're going to pass people, and just like enjoy the process. And I've really thought about that. And then, like, I have to remind myself of that sometimes too. So it's, yeah, shout out to Luke for being so good.
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12: For the 9th year in a row, Finland has been named the happiest country in the world. That's according to the World Happiness Report put out every year by the Wellbeing Research Center at the University of Oxford in the UK. Two other Nordic nations, Iceland and Denmark, came in at numbers 2 and 3. Now, having spent quite a bit of time in these countries over my 2.5 decades as a journalist, I can tell you that this is not at all that surprising. There's an entirely different way of thinking in these countries. We before me, you might say. In other words, the mentality is less adversarial and much more, we're all in this together. One other interesting thing that came up was that no matter where someone lived, the more time they spent on social media, the less happy they were. Want to smile? It's simple. Put your phone away for a bit. I'm Dr. Sanjay Gupta, helping you live a better life.
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Luke Combs, number 6 on American Country Countdown. At a sleepless in a hotel room is Ryan Fox. And did you know that Tim McGraw and Lainey Wilson are both from Louisiana? Yep, their hometowns are only about 20 minutes apart. And this is wild. The two have never met until recently. So what was it like when these two superstars came together? We'll tell you after Tim at his former ACC number 1 from 1999. Something like that. An ACC Extra.

0: Tim McGraw, a former ACC number one on American Country Countdown. It's something like that. I'm Ryan Fox, and recently on the big stage at CMA Fest, Tim got to spend some time backstage and on stage with one of the country stars who idolized him growing up, fellow Louisiana native Lainey Wilson. Now, as you may have seen in Lainey Wilson's recent Netflix documentary, Keeping Country Cool, back when she was 18, Lainey wrote Tim a letter. Well, come to find out, Tim never actually got a chance to read that letter, so when the two met backstage for the very first time, Tim revealed to Lainey that he decided to write her a letter of his own.
1: Hey, we're going to meet Tim McGraw. This is my childhood dream right here. He don't understand how much of an influence he is to me. I made up dance routines to every song he ever had, and I might show him. Oh my gosh.
2: How are you?
1: Fine.
2: I finally found out about your letter.
3: I was embarrassed, first off, that I never saw it. So, I wrote you a letter back, and I wrote it as though I had gotten a letter. No, so I wrote it like, had I gotten it then, this is what I would have said.
1: You are lying. You're going to make me cry.
3: No,
1: and don't mess
3: cry.
1: My makeup no. up for this.
3: Yeah, mine either.
1: Well, hey.
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Hudson Westbrook in an ACC Next track, and he's Painted You Pretty on American Country Countdown. It's Ryan Fox, and you know it's a big weekend at the box office when no other movie is willing to open the same weekend as this soon-to-be summer blockbuster. It's one that should make over $150 million this weekend, and we're talking about it in 6 minutes. First, Morgan Wallen up three notches this weekend with Don't We? American Country Countdown. Number

0: Taylor Swift and a former ACC number one from 2007, Our Song, on American Country Countdown. You got Ryan Fox with all the hits and the stars, and it's hard to believe it's been over 30 years since the first Toy Story movie came out, but the Pixar franchise is back this weekend with its fifth installment featuring Taylor, who we just heard back at number 8 with her song I Knew It, I Knew You on the soundtrack. Taylor, by the way, was only 6 years old when that first movie came out, and this time, the toys are battling tech.
1: Is it as bad out there for toys as they say it is?
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1: Tech's invaded our house, too.
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0: 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You're probably going to see Toy Story 5. 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

0: Jason Aldean, number four. Don't tell me. On American Country Countdown, I'm Ryan Fox. And Jason's part of something special we'll all get to witness on our TVs next week. An event hosted by this guy, Riley Green. Details unfolding on that after Change My Mind. 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

0: Riley Green at number 3 on American Country Countdown. 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
23: A better life with Dr. Sanjay Gupta.
24: Slowly but surely, AI is seeping its way into every corner of our lives. One area perhaps I didn't expect is diet advice. A new study out of Turkey found that chatbots are recommending to teen boys and girls that they restrict their daily calories to dangerously low levels and eat a balance of nutrients that are kind of out of whack. Remember, teenagers are growing, one pediatrician told us. If they aren't getting enough nutrition, it can really stunt their growth on a number of levels. And in extreme cases, it can lead to significant health consequences. Large language models, LLMs, they are designed to agree with you. So if you're looking to lose weight, they're going to push you pretty hard in that direction. They also sometimes don't know how to tell the difference between good information and bad information. And you know who does? Your doctor. I'm Dr. Sanjay Gupta, helping you live a better life.
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0: Welcome back to American Country Countdown. It's Ryan Fox, and he's been hanging with us every hour this weekend on the show, and his latest hit is knocking on the door to number one, but he's not there yet. This is Josh Ross. Hey, how you look? 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
1: Our special guest this weekend on American Country Countdown, Josh Ross at number two. That's Hey, Hey Look and Ryan Fox. And now we have arrived to the number one song in America. And it's a song that, despite being fun and easy to sing, tackles very deep subject matter. According to Ella Langley, Be Her is not about being someone else. It's about being the her you want to be. Ella goes on to say, I think there's things that every single person on this planet would like to see themselves do better as a human being. And if you don't, I don't want to be around you. I don't want to be around you at all. I was just honest. Those are all things I'm looking forward to in my life. Changing about myself a little bit. It's a song about self-reflection, personal growth, and the desire for a simple life. And it's a song that was written in just 30 minutes that for the third week in a row is the number one song in the land. The number one song in America on American Country Countdown, once again, belongs to Ella Langley. This is Be Her.
2: Number one.

There you have it. The number one song in America for the third straight week. It's Ella Langley and Be Her. American Country Countdown is the longest running country countdown show in the USA. 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ACC is a production of Westwood One. Special thanks to Chris Carson, Dingo O'Brien, Corey Linton, and Susan Stevens for helping us bring you the biggest hits and the biggest stars every weekend right here. Big thanks to Josh Ross for dropping by the show. 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And we may just have a brand new number one song. Until then, this is Ryan Fox saying be safe, take care of each other, and we'll see you then.

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3: Eating a healthy diet is not only good for you physically, it can also keep your brain sharp as you age. According to a new study out of China, people who most closely followed the MIND diet slowed aging in key structures inside their brains by more than 2 years. The MIND diet is a combination of the Mediterranean diet, which we talk a lot about, and the DASH diet, which stands for Dietary Approaches to Stop Hypertension. All three of these diets are similar, but the MIND diet puts more of an emphasis on berries, beans, leafy green vegetables, fish, poultry, whole grains, olive oil, and nuts. You're not going to eat foods with a lot of saturated fat. We're talking cheese, butter, red meat, or anything fried. You really don't have to eat like this 100% of the time. That's the key. Just do the best that you can. I'm Dr. Sanjay Gupta, helping you live a better life.
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Ella Langley and Be Her. I'm Kyle Hatch, hanging out with my fellow dads on this Father's Day. Happy Father's Day to all the dads out there. Hope you had a good one. I'm going to load you up with some great music. Coming up, John Morgan, Shaboozy 2. It's Luke Bryan first. That's my kind of night. Nice.

0: 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Of course, Friends Like That featuring Jason Aldean came out just last year. 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
14: For the ninth year in a row, Finland has been named the happiest country in the world. That's according to the World Happiness Report put out every year by the Wellbeing Research Center at the University of Oxford in the UK. Two other Nordic nations, Iceland and Denmark, came in at numbers 2 and 3. Now, having spent quite a bit of time in these countries over my 2.5 decades as a journalist, I can tell you that this is not at all that surprising. There's an entirely different way of thinking in these countries. We before me, you might say. In other words, the mentality is less adversarial and much more, we're all in this together. One other interesting thing that came up was that no matter where someone lived, the more time they spent on social media, the less happy they were. Want to smile? It's simple. Put your phone away for a bit. I'm Dr. Sanjay Gupta, helping you live a better life.
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20: 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Hear from some of the most fascinating people in pop culture today. Whether it's Facebook, Instagram, Twitter, and TikTok, news about your favorite stars, or studies that will blow your mind, we've got you covered. The Topical Fruit. 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

Zach John King has been out on the road with Morgan Wallen, and it's been an interesting transition for him. He was a behavioral therapist before he got his shot to get up on stage with Morgan. I mean, obviously, he's been working on music the whole time, but he had a career. It's not like, well, a lot of artists played baseball or football until they got hurt, couldn't do that anymore, and then became country artists. He had a successful career as a behavioral therapist, and now he's opening stadiums for Morgan Wallen.

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0: 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That's what Jason Aldean's doing, the Songs About Us tour with Chase Matthew, Mackenzie Carpenter, and DJ Silver. Just a couple of weeks from kicking off, he gets things started July 16th, wraps it up at the end of September.
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0: Here's how I know I'm getting old. I'm starting going to one of those assisted stretching places. And the woman there is incredibly wonderful. She's trying to help me so that when I stand up from my chair, I don't walk like a duck for a while. Apparently, the longer you sit at your desk, the more things tighten up. You got to stand up and walk around every once in a while. It also helps you be a little bit more creative. 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It helps your health out a little bit, too. I know that I'm faulty of that. 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But get up, walk around more, and then your knees won't hurt as bad. 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We'll give it a try.
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17: A better life with Dr. Sanjay Gupta.
18: Heart disease is still the leading cause of death here in the United States and around the world. But what if there was something you could do earlier in life to reduce the odds of becoming a statistic? Well, here in the United States, tens of millions of adults already take a statin to lower their cholesterol. But new guidance put out by the American College of Cardiology and the American Heart Association now emphasize that treating high cholesterol sooner could significantly reduce a person's lifetime risk of heart attack or stroke. How early are we talking? In your 30s, believe it or not. Of course, you need to talk to your doctor about whether statins are right for you, but you should know that the evidence is really starting to stack up that shows the earlier you get a jump on reducing lifelong exposure to plaque-causing lipids and lipoproteins, the better the odds are going to be for you. Make sure you get your cholesterol checked. That's the first step. I'm Dr. Sanjay Gupta, helping you live a better life.
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It's been a couple of weeks now since Florida Georgia Line came back together, announced that they're back, but we haven't heard what that means. Kyle Hatch hanging out with you on this Father's Day. 2 weeks ago, they got up on stage, announced they're back, performed together at CMA Fest. But what does it mean? What is next for the boys? Let's get back to music. Chase Matthew, Luke Combs coming. Corey Kent, Co. Wetzel first.

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0: Well, I've learned a little bit more about Chase Matthew, the way he connected with Waka Flocka Flame for their new collaboration that's coming out on Friday. It's called Hard Liquor. It's Waka's first foray into a collaboration with a country artist. And the two of them met at Stagecoach this year. Chase said, who wouldn't want to do a song with Waka Flocka Flame? The two of them met. They thought that it was a great collaboration from the very beginning. I guess they've been buddies ever since, too. New one from Chase Matthew and Waka will be here on Friday. 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
9: A Better Life with Dr. Sanjay Gupta.
10: Slowly but surely, AI is seeping its way into every corner of our lives. One area perhaps I didn't expect is diet advice. A new study out of Turkey found that chatbots are recommending to teen boys and girls that they restrict their daily calories to dangerously low levels and eat a balance of nutrients that are kind of out of whack. Remember, teenagers are growing, one pediatrician told us. If they aren't getting enough nutrition, it can really stunt their growth on a number of levels. And in extreme cases, it can lead to significant health consequences. Large language models, LLMs, they are designed to agree with you. So if you're looking to lose weight, they're going to push you pretty hard in that direction. They also sometimes don't know how to tell the difference between good information and bad information. And you know who does? Your doctor. I'm Dr. Sanjay Gupta, helping you live a better life.
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This is fascinating. World Cup's going on right now. It's been a hoot. I've been watching the games. I've been having a blast with them, too. I had no idea that the World Cup trophy is the most valuable trophy in professional sports. I guess it's worth about $20 million. It's made of gold and malachite. Raw material is only about $250,000 to $620,000, although that in and of itself is absurd. $620,000 just to make a trophy. But when you're done with it, it's worth $20 million. Most valuable trophy in all of professional sports is the FIFA World Cup trophy.

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0: Dan and Shay there with Say So, and both of the boys, I know they're very busy making new music, putting out a new album this year, probably going on tour, but they're still doing stuff around the house. Dads just do that now. Modern fathers are spending more time helping out with childcare and chores around the house than ever before. It used to be non-existent that got dads with childcare. Now about 8 hours a week, dads spending time just taking care of the kids. 10 hours a week doing chores around the house. And I don't think that's the things like taking out the trash and mowing. I think it's genuine help around the house. Dads are doing better than they've ever done before.
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1: Summer

0: For a long time, Hardy says he didn't have a favorite country song. He says when he was a teenager, Brooks and Dunn were huge. He says he didn't know anything about a boot scootin' boogie. But when he heard Brad Paisley's song, 2002's hit, I'm Gonna Miss Her, he said it's such a tongue-in-cheek ditty about a man choosing fishing over romance, right? But he said that's something that he would do. He says especially as a teenager. That's when he started getting into country music. It's because of Brad Paisley. The lyrics were more clever. He said he started to get the appeal of why people were into country, and that's what drew him in, too.
1: What's up? It's Parker McCollum.
2: Here's my new song.
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2: Killing Me, actually, I wrote here at the ranch as well. I just kind of run around hunting. We're actually in the middle of another song, and I started playing that melody just kind of out of nowhere, and I stopped both of them, and I said, this melody, I don't know where this just came from, but we got to chase it. Whenever that just kind of fell out of my brain and chased that whole idea and turned out to be a great song on the record.

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And it's all dirt roads ahead. 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

That's Tucker Wetmore, brunette. I'm Kyle Hatch, going into my final hour with you on this Father's Day. Hope all you dads have had a good one. Let's get out in style with some great music. Got the next 60 minutes packed for us. Luke Combs, Be By You, coming up. Got Shaboozy and Amen in the mix. Right now it's Russell Dickerson. Here's Blue Tacoma.

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So we're back. 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
8: Good morning, country fans.
9: You and me. You know we make some real good company.
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10: A better life with Dr. Sanjay Gupta.
11: For the ninth year in a row, Finland has been named the happiest country in the world. That's according to the World Happiness Report put out every year by the Wellbeing Research Center at the University of Oxford in the UK. Two other Nordic nations, Iceland and Denmark, came in at numbers 2 and 3. Now, having spent quite a bit of time in these countries over my 2.5 decades as a journalist, I can tell you that this is not at all that surprising. There's an entirely different way of thinking in these countries. We before me. You might say. In other words, the mentality is less adversarial and much more, we're all in this together. One other interesting thing that came up was that no matter where someone lived, the more time they spent on social media, the less happy they were. Want to smile? It's simple. Put your phone away for a bit. I'm Dr. Sanjay Gupta, helping you live a better life.
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Zach Topp had one of those breakout years where it's tough to keep your sanity, but he's been working on new music. He says his new album is coming out in spring of 2027, so we have to wait a ways for the whole album. But he's going to put out a couple of songs, he says, by the end of summer, and he's been teasing a collaboration with the Red Clay Strays. I'm sure it's going to make the album, just don't know if that's going to be one of the songs he releases at the end of the summer.

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Then you're going to need a truck that still works. 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

0: We're in that weird lull in summer where there is no hockey, there is no basketball, there is no football. We have soccer going on, which is great, but we also have baseball. 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An average game gets 40 balls up into the stands. Since baseball's beginning back in 1862, a full 850 fans have been killed at baseball games while watching the game from a stray ball.
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3: 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Avoid leaning over or arching your lower back. Allow your arms to swing naturally in coordination with your legs. Keep your gaze forward, your jaw relaxed, and then just breathe in through your nose and out through your mouth. I'm Dr. Sanjay Gupta, helping you live a better life.
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0: That's John Morgan, Kid, myself. 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Happy Father's Day once again to all the dads. 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